0: City Joplin. This is
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3: The Woody Show.
4: Well, as everybody knows, it's Pride Month.
5: Yes.
6: Yes, Queen.
5: Let's go.
4: And Seabass, he went out to Pride.
6: As I always do. I'm proud.
4: Uh-huh. Yep.
6: And an ally.
4: Ally. I haven't heard that for a while.
5: Ally. Yeah. Ally. Still a thing.
4: Is it? I was going to say, is that still a thing?
5: It is. Mm-hmm.
6: I support and acknowledge and observe.
5: Right.
4: Well, how about you just be an ally? Do you have to, like, announce that you're an ally?
6: Yep.
5: In some context, yeah.
4: Yeah.
5: Like, if it's pertinent to the conversation. Well, you know I'm an ally.
4: Yeah. Make sure everybody knows.
5: Yeah.
6: I want credit.
4: Isn't that like the equivalent of like, I've got a black friend or I've got
5: a white friend? Pretty much.
4: Same kind of idea.
5: Yeah.
6: Same idea.
4: All right. So anyway, Seabass went to Pride and he talked to different people down there. Now, what is this game, Seabass?
6: So this is something that's based off of my past interactions with gay gentlemen who often end up either touching me directly on my genital or offering to do things for me. And I was talking with Greg, and he was like, you know what? That's just normal. That's how gay guys are.
5: It is. I don't approve. Like, this is the time that I sound like the prude.
4: And this is where, people maybe get labeled as predators. Like, people may think, like, these gay people are just predators.
5: Like,
4: and that's not true.
5: What makes them think it's okay to just grab your junk?
6: I would never dream
5: of doing that.
6: I've had it happen a dozen times.
5: Oh, I know.
7: Have you not been to a Pride event? Great.
5: Well, I've walked through one.
6: And to be honest, it's just, I'm 1,000% hetero, so I'm not scared like, I know what I am, so it's not going to harm me in any way.
5: Right, but what makes that appropriate?
6: So we decided to be a new game is just to kind of ask the guys, we get to know them a little bit, why they're at Pride, what they're wearing, et cetera, and then ask them if Seabass could maybe get a BJ.
4: Now, if they do say yes, did you take them up on
6: that? That was the rule, that whatever they offer, I do accept.
5: Yep.
7: All right, sweet.
5: Your refractory period must be very impressive.
4: Yeah. Because Greg has made the point many times that he thinks it's silly with straight dudes
5: 100%.
4: About like how difficult it is to try to, like, you got to wait for your birthday or some kind of special occasion.
5: Yeah. Right. That's when I become like the equivalent of homophobic. I become heterophobic. It's like, it's so silly to me how grown men who are married, they act like early teenagers. Hey guys, it's a vacation. I think I might get some. Yes. Like, it's rare.
4: But here's the thing,
5: okay,
4: Greg.
5: Cool. That would, you know, I would be excited for you if we were like in high school. I'd be like, yeah, man, cool.
7: Hell yeah, bro.
4: But Greg, what makes you think that that's the guy's fault? Like, it's the women who are withholding. It's not the guy is going to, like...
7: I think he's making fun of the celebration by the guy.
4: Well, yeah, but the reason we have to celebrate is because all of a sudden, what do they say, wedding cake dries that up?
5: Like, right. And I don't disagree with that by any means.
4: Yeah.
5: But still, it's such a big deal that, if you don't want it to be a big deal, there's room on our team, you know?
6: Also, I think Greg is shaming those men for allowing that condition to develop. They should have put a foot down much earlier and demanded it.
5: Sternly and strictly.
6: And said, no, this is the way it's going to be.
5: This is how marriage is going to be between the two of us.
4: All right, so Seabass had Pride asking these different guys if he can get a BJ, because we're going to listen to what he's got, and then we'll try to guess whether he got them to accept the offer.
6: Right.
4: All right, so who's the first person?
6: This is Austin, who's in a very skinny and prideful outfit.
5: Okay, yes.
6: But your shorts are like a fun orange.
8: Fun story. I got these at the Garland when I was go-go dancing, and I just stole them. Kept them as a gift.
6: Yeah, nice. And then your shoes, you have like slides with a little...
8: My mom gave me these on Mother's Day. I love them. They're slides. They're cushionaires.
6: And you're so lean and svelte. How do you keep this...
8: Swimming, folks. You need the water. It burns 8 times as many calories as running per minute.
6: What would you guess your body fat is right now?
8: I have no idea, but it used to be so low that the electrolysis machine at Planet Fitness couldn't read it.
6: Lucky! Do you think I could get a BJ?
5: By the way.
7: Do you know what?
6: I've been complimenting him up and down about his outfit and his lean. He was very lean. Probably like a size 26 weight.
4: But here's the thing. He sounds more like a taker than a giver.
7: He sounds like he's kind of full of himself. He doesn't sound like a super fun guy.
4: It's about him. It's about what he gets. Like, he's dancer. Taking, he's taking like the outfit.
7: He feels that he's better than you, which is a very rare gay.
6: Kidding.
5: The go-go dancers, they would be the objects of desire, not the other way around.
4: Yeah, I'm going to say no.
7: Yeah, I'm saying no.
6: Nah, we...
5: So wait, the electrolysis machine couldn't register body fat?
6: Which I didn't even know that. I've been to 100 Planet Fitnesses. I've never seen one of those there.
4: And it just goes, right. Girl!
5: Lucky!
4: No fat girl.
7: Yeah, I think he thinks he's too good for you.
6: That's okay.
5: You know, I agree. He's just going to say no.
4: No, no. Everybody says no. Jeff?
2: No.
4: Yeah. No.
7: And it's a very rare no.
4: All right.
5: Right.
4: All right, let's find out.
6: Do you think I could get a BJ?
8: I'm married.
6: Oh. Mm-hmm. In general.
8: Oh, from someone here? Yeah. Oh, I'm sure. Oh, yeah. Wait till like 1 a.m. when they're drunk.
6: Okay, and then what do I do? How do I approach somebody?
8: You know, I don't use Sniffies or Grindr because they steal your data, but maybe just wear something that indicates that's what you're looking for and someone will see it. The hanky coat. Come on, folks. Remember history.
4: Wait.
7: The hanky coat?
6: Code.
4: Isn't that like a handkerchief in the back pocket or something?
6: Right, so Sniffies and Grindr, the apps, obviously.
4: What is that called? Sniffies?
6: You've heard of Sniffies because we talked about it on the show before.
4: Mm-hmm. Sniffies?
7: Yeah.
6: It was based
5: on... It's a location-based app.
6: Right, mm-hmm. it's like extra Grindr.
4: I know the joke that we make is always like, boy ahoy. Like,
5: oh, yeah.
7: And, I think that defunct.
6: Right, we learned that Sniffies started when a guy was like trying to sell used underwear online, and he realized, hey, there's a lot of gay guys that are into this stuff. let's make this a hookup app.
4: Yeah.
5: So from here on out, for the other contestants, were to assume when you say, can I get a BJ, you mean from them, not...
6: Yeah. Oh, yes.
5: Because, uh-huh. Like, in the vicinity, yeah.
6: Right.
5: Yeah.
6: That's always my secondary. Like, well, okay, if not from you, then...
5: Okay.
7: His eyes are open and he's breathing.
5: Right.
6: And he talked about, a color handkerchief in a pocket or whatever, and he kind of explains that here.
8: For those of you who don't remember, or I guess you're, like, 20, you could wear colors in a different pocket, right or left, to indicate top or bottom for different things you like.
4: Oh.
8: People don't need to be on the apps. Literally just walk around and say what you're looking for. Come on, we're all going to die. Be happy. Do something.
6: I just want to receive a beach. What would the hanky be for that?
8: I think it's blue or navy. Blue?
9: Usually you could tell by the wedding ring.
8: Good looking to blue for
9: a
8: blue.
9: A solid gold band, you know his wife is not doing it at home.
6: Oh.
4: Okay.
5: I've never heard of this.
7: But you're talking about like if you're in a gang, you just put a different rag.
4: Well, yeah, it's like smoke signals, Morse code. Yeah. In aviation, we have light signals from the tower if you lose communication. It's you're communicating non-verbal.
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8: Flood watch Thursday afternoon through Friday morning. Could be looking at 2 to 4 inch rains during that time period. Could be some localized flooding. Some scattered showers and storms late tonight, mainly after 1 a.m., a low of 67. Occasional showers and storms Thursday. Some heavy rainfall expected, especially late day. Highs in the mid-80s. I'm meteorologist Mark Thibodeau.
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0: It is the Woody Show. 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Four States, what's up?
1: Yeah.
0: Thank you for being here and checking out the show. 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

0: right, so Seabass is at Pride. He's talking to these different fellas. And the question is always, at the end, can I get a BJ? Because Greg says it's so easy. and you just have to ask.
1: And to be fair, Austin pretty much nailed it on the head. Like, I was in the middle of the afternoon there. If it had been after dark, game on.
2: Oh, yeah.
1: As Austin said right there.
3: Well, there's more options.
0: Yeah. So, game on.
1: Get it.
0: I'm game on.
1: Yeah. Good. This is Tyler. Okay. He's got a fun little sash thing going on. Let's talk to him about that.
4: I'm wearing a long purple skirt, and I layered it with 1, 2, 3, 4, 5 scarves tied around and this cute little bow belt with some sequins.
5: Nice.
6: So on the back of your body, down by your crack, that's not an actual tattoo?
4: No, I don't have any tattoos. Just something for fun.
6: It says boy toy.
4: Yeah, boy toy.
6: Do you think I could get a BJ?
2: 1,000%.
1: So he's got boy toy. He's got a temporary tattoo that says boy toy on his tramp stamp area.
0: Yeah.
1: He's wearing a skirt and scarves.
2: Yeah.
1: He has like some kind of facial makeup thing going on.
3: 100%.
2: Yeah.
3: 100%.
1: Very twinkish.
3: Yep.
1: I mean, like if Stevie Nicks is reincarnated as a small gay Asian man.
2: Yeah. You might need to be a sugar daddy, but you're 100%.
0: Yeah.
2: He's going down.
0: Yeah. He's giving service vibes.
3: Yeah.
2: Yeah.
3: Very generous.
0: I'll say yes.
3: Yes. Mm-hmm.
0: Jeff.
7: Yes.
0: Yes. Everybody, yes. All right. Mm-hmm. Let's find out for Tyler.
6: Do you think I could get a BJ?
4: Maybe not today.
6: Like in general?
4: In general, yes.
6: Someone's going to give you a BJ.
4: Yes, I think someone will.
6: Is it because people are just so open and free and giving here?
4: Yes.
0: Yeah, not me, but I do have friends.
4: Not today,
3: but what are you doing tomorrow?
2: Right. Trying hard enough.
3: What were you wearing, Seabass?
1: Yeah. Like there's t-shirts.
3: Just regular.
1: Yeah, I did have shorts on, which, you know, maybe that's easy access.
2: You had the world's most uptight, Pride event?
1: Well, again, it was the middle of the afternoon. I think.
0: These are a bunch of tops.
2: I know, dude.
1: I think if it had been late at night, drunker.
3: Maybe.
2: I mean, so I went to Palm Springs Pride, and they had the dude that was like straight up giving out sea rags. And like getting beat in the middle of the street in the middle of the day.
1: Well, again, I've been to the Folsom Street Fair where I've witnessed literally 100 public on the middle of San Francisco street orals.
3: Everything.
1: Uh-huh. And more. We interviewed a man with two fists inside
2: of him. Dare I ask, are you not hot enough for these guys?
1: I think that. Now, look, I think that's not a wrong.
2: Are you washed?
0: As Mike the Show Killer pointed out, I've got a little fat.
1: I think that's a fair point. Like, these are young, hot twinks.
3: Mm-hmm.
1: Now, who cares, right? It's just to be.
3: With a BMI of 15.
1: Exactly.
7: Do you think that you appeared like an outsider, though? Because you weren't dressed to the part. You were just in a t-shirt at a Pride event.
1: For sure, yes.
0: So, we should have known. You kind of tipped us off at the beginning of this. I said, well, would you have to accept? And he said, well, absolutely. And so
1: that's not that was the rules that Greg's.
3: Yeah, I said that you actually have to go through.
1: I'm saying absolutely because that's what Greg told me.
3: This is what I've been missing?
2: So far, very disappointing.
0: All right, well, we got one more person.
3: Holding out hope.
0: It's Seabass at Pride talking to the fellas down there at Pride and asking the question, a few questions, and then. Can I get a BJ? Who is this?
1: This is a man with a very gay name, Jazzier.
0: Jazzier. All right, here we go.
8: My look is black and white, but like with an exemplification on my face.
6: Black and white boots, a black tights. And what would you get? Like a white sort of like.
8: Light bloomer,
6: and then some belts and some things and danglies and all kinds of stuff. And now, Affliction, making a comeback.
8: Yes, it is, obviously. Streetwear is obviously making a huge comeback. A lot of pieces are fun. Functional.
6: And what says functional more than an Affliction crop top, right?
8: That's what I'm saying. I love a crop. Okay.
6: But do you think that I could get a BJ?
0: Huh.
3: Yeah. On that note.
2: I like how he...
1: So yeah, crop top. He was wearing like wedding dress style bloomers over black fishnet stockings.
2: Yeah, and he's talking about fashion, like this is my piece.
1: And he had white and blood colored face paint.
0: I think three strikes he's out.
2: Man.
1: Yeah. Again, also young and thin.
0: Yeah.
2: I'm going to be so disappointed in you if he says no.
3: Sounded kind of stuck up.
1: But
2: no, he sounds cooler.
1: Mega gay.
7: He didn't sound that drunk.
2: Oh, really?
3: Way too sober.
2: Yeah.
1: There was a gay gentleman with his buddy like stumbling, and they wouldn't talk to me, though. So I was like, if there's anyone, no, we're not talking to you.
3: You know what? I'm going to hold out hope and say yes.
1: All right.
3: He said yes, sure.
1: No. His name is Jazzier.
3: Right.
2: No. He's saying no.
7: No.
0: Yeah, that's true. The name says yes.
3: Yeah.
0: But the vibe, yeah. The vibe to me is saying no.
3: I like going against the grain and gambling.
2: This guy's too cool for you.
3: You've got nothing at stake here. Just say yes.
0: So you like going in the outdoors, what you're saying?
3: Sure.
0: Against the grain?
3: Sure.
0: Okay. Sammy, you said no?
7: Nope.
0: All right. Let's see. Jazeer. Let's see if we got a taker.
6: Do you think that I could get a BJ?
8: I think you could. If you really try for it, you could.
6: Not even, what would work either on you or from you?
8: Acknowledging me as a person, probably.
6: Yeah. I see you, and I feel that you are seen.
8: Thank you. As are you.
0: Thank you.
1: He didn't even entertain it. I tried to double down. Like, well, we'll work on you.
2: Yeah.
1: I gave him what he wanted.
3: They all had the same answer. Like, yeah, you could.
0: You could.
3: But just, I'm not ready to go behind this tree right now with you.
1: Yeah. I think I need to go
2: later in the evening.
1: Later in the evening / go to like the hardcore gay parts of San Francisco. And there's just old dudes willing to do anything there.
0: Yeah. Well, Greg, this just proves it's not as easy as you say it is.
3: I guess not.
1: Well, I think beggars can't be choosers.
3: What if, the Pride Month is not over. What if you try again and I get to dress you?
1: Oh, what would be my, again, not like a formal dress. I'm out at a fair on the street fair.
3: Right.
1: What would be my dress that would be appropriate seductive?
3: To steal from Jazeer, I'm picturing like shorter shorts, not like straight bro shorts.
0: Right. Like Reno 911 kind of shorts.
3: Yeah. Kind of like running shorts almost. Yeah, like the kinds,
1: dolphin.
3: Yeah, like a dolphin. There you go. Dolphin shorts.
0: Yeah, dolphin. What are those?
1: How 70s about, running shorts.
3: Yeah, they kind of come up on the sides.
1: Nice high cut, yeah.
3: Yeah, like, and then how about what Jazeer just mentioned, a crop top. Yeah. That would be hilarious.
1: I mean, well, Matt, Greg.
3: Couple accessories, Greg, maybe like a cuff around your wrist.
1: Do we want hilarious or do we want sensual?
3: I don't even think crop top would be hilarious. Crop top, gay dudes like crop tops, so.
5: Hi, baby girl.
3: You know? who doesn't want to see?
1: Like a sleeveless t-shirt.
3: Yeah, something like that.
1: Okay. Well, okay.
3: Like something, not over the top, because you don't want, it would be too obvious. But yes, something like, more just fitting.
2: Dude, our friend Ronnie in the office could dress him.
3: There you go.
0: Sure. Ronnie?
2: Yeah.
7: Yes.
1: Is this gay Ronnie?
2: Yeah, yes. Ronnie. Oh,
0: is there another?
1: I don't know.
0: Are there Ronnies around the office?
2: Ronnie will dress you. And
0: Ronnie floats to work.
2: Yeah, you'll get 100%.
7: Oh yeah, the way he dresses for festivals and his fishnets and everything.
2: His pieces are
3: he's
2: off
3: a
2: the
3: fashionista.
2: Chain.
3: Yeah.
1: All right, I'll have to find whatever Pride parade's going on this weekend and fly there and.
3: Yeah.
0: All right, 877-44-WOODY. Sorry, I know you're not used to striking out, Seabass.
1: Well, you know, I'm 1,000% hetero, so they probably sense that.
0: What is your close rate, would you say, like, on average with chicks?
1: Close rate? So, like, if we've gone on a date and we...
2: Yeah.
1: Okay.
0: Like, for the time, let's just say, like, you've started conversating with a female.
1: Conversating.
0: Yeah, be like, you know, like on a text or through these apps or whatever.
2: No, I say date.
1: Yeah, because the flake rate on just texting is insanely high. On a date, it's...
0: And what constitutes, like, we're talking about at least mouth party, right?
1: Oh, yeah.
2: Sure.
1: Third base or somebody's finishing something.
0: Okay.
1: I would say 80%.
0: 80% is your close rate? Wow, pretty good.
1: I had one recently that was not a close.
2: Yeah. Whoa, dude. What's going on, man?
1: Well, it was just... I never
2: called
1: I never called her back.
2: None of these guys want you? What's happening?
0: Yeah, dude.
1: I hooked up recently.
2: Is it
1: you.
2: A rough patch?
1: I'm not hooking up. Let me say that right now.
0: Yeah,
1: people.
0: All right. Let's make that clear.
1: Let's be for real.
0: All right, more Woody shows next. Hang on.
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10: 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We're going to be right back. The Woody Show will be right back.

0: Jody Show.
1: Man, Seabass not used to striking out, you know? not like that.
2: Shocking.
3: Yeah, I know, right?
4: It is surprising.
1: Yeah.
3: Yikes, is the fall off happening?
1: I don't know.
2: Seeing it live time,
1: yeah.
3: Are you watching?
1: Because, you know, they typically don't go for, you know, older dudes. Like, if they're going to age in any kind of direction, they'll age down, you know?
2: Right.
4: Yeah.
1: They'll shoot for the younger bucks.
5: That being said, when you see gays out, you definitely see those pairs of, like, an older Greg type.
4: Absolutely.
5: Twink.
1: Yeah, but it's not the older Greg type looking for somebody older than him.
4: No.
1: I think you're always aging down, right?
4: Yeah, I am, personally.
1: Yeah.
4: But there's definitely a big sector that likes them a lot older.
1: Well, see, that's kind of like the Morgan, you know, approach.
4: It is.
1: Morgan's looking for old balls.
5: Yeah.
2: Well,
1: she likes dudes like 50 plus.
4: Oh, yeah.
5: She's been with the guys in their 20s and 30s, and they were all losers. And
1: yeah.
5: She learned her lesson.
1: Yeah. But it's okay, Seabass. Welcome to what it's like for most of us.
5: Well, also, you know, I get these guys are all promiscuous and so on and so forth, but it's generally not like the thing to do when someone has a microphone in your face saying, yeah, I'll give you one right now. Let's go for it.
1: Like, whatever makes you feel better about all the rejection, I guess.
2: Yeah, because people have offered you before, but they were pretty drunk.
1: Yeah.
5: Right, drunk, or like I'll be talking to one of those people.
1: One of them?
5: One of them types.
4: One of those people.
5: And behind me, I'll feel like a little tickle on the rear. They're giving signals.
1: Question on the text wants to know, what's the name of the pill Greg and I think Tony the Whipping Boy tried that increases ejaculation size?
5: Alleges to do that.
4: It alleges. It worked for Tony.
1: Tony swears by it.
4: Right.
1: And
4: he said it was like borderline scary how much it worked.
1: Which is what got Greg all excited. At one point, we were all going to this restaurant. There was like a supplement store that was like right kind of close by to this restaurant. We'd pass it on a regular occasion. They had one of those little like tent signs out front about like the specials and whatever things that they were offering. Like 25% off, blah, blah, blah, blah. And they kept advertising this one product called Ejaculoid.
4: Ejaculoid.
5: What does that do?
1: We looked it up and they still sell it.
4: Yeah.
1: It's called Ejaculoid.
5: Yeah, I bought it.
4: It's a little capsule.
1: Not Ejaculoid, Ejaculoid.
4: Right.
2: God, that's such a great name.
1: Yeah, look it up. It's still out there. And it's supposed to increase the volume of your delivery.
4: Correct.
5: And we said, well, number one, why would a guy care?
4: Because fun.
2: What's the point?
1: Yeah.
4: It's fun to see it. All right, gotta stop.
5: It's
1: fun to see the fruits of your labor.
4: Procure something that's noteworthy.
1: Yeah. Like, is that from, like, your own production or when somebody else's produces based on your work?
4: What
1: a good job
4: selfishly,
1: I did.
4: Yeah. Selfishly, mine.
1: Your own?
4: I would want that.
1: Like, you want the impressive production.
4: Like,
5: yeah.
4: Which, maybe,
5: look at that.
4: Maybe that's why it didn't work, because there's not much to improve on in that.
1: Yeah. Oh, I see. Yeah. I see. Wow.
2: Going for it.
1: Yeah. Jeez.

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Their Dead 7 tour with Theory of a Dead Man begins August 7. It's 7 Dust on Hard Drive XL, where the honor group of the night is concert festival fans. We laugh in the face of mosquitoes and dehydration.

0: Metallica on Hard Drive XL, who are coming off some incredible performances in Dublin, Ireland, which were attended by our Hard Drive XL producer, Randy Hawk. He went to Dublin for a family wedding, and it just worked out that he saw Metallica 2. Lucky bastard. Anyway, the Tuesday edition of Hard Drive XL is underway. We are continuing Rockfest Week. All of my guests are artists who will be performing next month as I return as host of Rockfest in Cadott, Wisconsin. I've got a rant on live music festivals. Poetry Corner will salute tour managers. It Came From the Web will have excellent live music sites, and I've even got some recent concert documentaries in screen time. If you love live music, you will enjoy the program tonight.
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6: Flood watch Thursday afternoon through Friday morning. Could be looking at 2 to 4 inch rains during that time period. Could be some localized flooding. Some scattered showers and storms late tonight, mainly after 1 a.m., a low of 67. Occasional showers and storms Thursday. Some heavier rainfall expected, especially late day. Highs in the mid-80s. I'm meteorologist Mark Thibodeau.
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9: Can't drink, can't drug, can't drown them away. 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

0: The words of William Shakespeare, born anew with the latest Breaking Benjamin, Something Wicked This Way Comes on Hard Drive XL. I'm Lou Brutus, Rockfest Week continuing tonight. And actually yesterday, I reached out to my old friend, Wade Asher, whose family has been putting on the Rockfest shows in Cadott, Wisconsin since 1994. And I asked Wade to send me the early lineups because I wanted to know who was playing. For example, the first year in 1994, the groups included Bachman Turner Overdrive, Survivor, REO Speedwagon, Eddie Money, and my boys, Cheap Trick. Laugh all you want. These were amazing bands in their day and probably the groups that your dad was listening to when he was trying to put moves on your mom in the front seat of his parents' car.
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Lizzie and Joe from Hailstorm, as well as Chad Gray of Mudvayne, joining me later as guest on Hard Drive XL. We're Anthrax latest, It's for the Kids, bringing us up to screen time and a phenomenal live concert documentary.

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1: As part of Rockfest Week, I have some great recent live concert documentaries. And something to keep in mind is sometimes the most interesting documentaries come from music artists you've never heard of or perhaps were not a fan of. This movie comes from 2025 and it's entitled Coastal. Directed by actress Daryl Hannah, this follows the great Neil Young, the godfather of grunge, on his Coastal tour. Neil Young is certainly one of those great old school artists you have got to see at least once in your life. He loves to play very loud. I think Neil is as deaf as me. Phenomenal film. Fascinating. From 2025, Coastal.
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0: I said no. 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
1: The XL. Something's crawled under his skin and it's time to get it out. Gross, dude. 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
2: As you and I continue Rockfest week, I am reminded how much I enjoy being around other people who love live music. 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Those are the kinds of things that are a pain in the ass to deal with at the time, but make for the best stories later. This is why we live music fans do what we do.
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8: Flood watch Thursday afternoon through Friday morning. Could be looking at 2 to 4 inch rains during that time period. Could be some localized flooding. Some scattered showers and storms late tonight, mainly after 1 a.m., a low of 67. Occasional showers and storms Thursday. Some heavy rainfall expected, especially late day. Highs in the mid-80s. I'm meteorologist Mark Thibodeau.
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0: Chad Gray of Mudvayne is my featured artist for Rockfest Week. Chad, how do you feel about the 30 Years of Madness shows so far?
1: It was really cool, and it made me just feel good about myself that, you know, my people love me enough to want to support me, you know, and it's kind of how I feel with my fans and what I just saw. You know, it wasn't about me being in Mudvayne. It wasn't about me being in Hell Yeah. It was about me just being me. That's what people bought tickets for, to come and see me play with these guys that are incredible. But the people came to see me and do my thing and celebrate my overall legacy. It really meant a lot to me. You know, it really choked me up a lot, you know, thinking about, like, you know, I mean, like I mean something to these people, which isn't a great feeling, especially when those people mean as much as they mean to me.

0: you can off today. Hard Drive XL music from Five Finger Death Punch. They, of course, celebrating their 20th anniversary this summer, as we here on the show are celebrating our 30th anniversary. As a matter of fact, we have a celebratory custom guitar pick for both anniversaries you can get for free with a self-addressed stamped envelope to P.O. Box 361, Arnold, Maryland, 21012. Of course, I will have these and our other 30th anniversary picks wherever I am in person around the country, including Rockfest, that will feature Chad Gray doing a solo show amongst everybody else. Chad is back with me tomorrow night.
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2: 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This one is from 2025, and it's entitled Cornucopia. It follows the recent Cornucopia tour from the really puzzling music and performance artist Bjork. She is, of course, from Iceland. She is a fascinating artist. I am not smart enough to understand what the hell she's doing, but I'm glad she's doing it. And even if you've never heard this woman's name before, or if you're like me, she just confuses you, watch it anyway, because it's great to see an original artist do their thing. Cornucopia with Bjork.
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13: Flood watch Thursday afternoon through Friday morning. Could be looking at 2 to 4 inch rains during that time period. Could be some localized flooding. Some scattered showers and storms late tonight, mainly after 1 a.m., a low of 67. Occasional showers and storms Thursday. Some heavier rainfall expected, especially late day. Highs in the mid-80s. I'm meteorologist Mark Thibodeau.
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0: Thank you for hanging with me on Hard Drive XL. Hailstorm joining me later tonight as we continue Rockfest week. All of my guests will be performing as I host Rockfest in Cadott, Wisconsin next month. Matter of fact, yesterday I spoke to my old friend Wade Asher, whose family has been putting together Rockfest since it debuted in 1994. And he sent me pictures of some of the posters from the first few years so I could see the lineups. These are some of the artists who played back in 1995. The Allman Brothers Band, Bruce Hornsby, Eric Burden of the Animals, Rare Earth, Molly Hatchet, Atlanta Rhythm Section, Loverboy, the Little River Band, Foreigner, which still had Lou Gramm. You can laugh at all these bands, but in their day, they were titans. And if I had a time machine, I'd go back to watch this lineup in a heartbeat.
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Stone Temple Pilots, who continue on the Rise of Rock World Tour with Godsmack tonight in Toronto, Ontario. They move on to upstate New York later this week. I'm Lou Brutus, Tim Montana now. Break me down. Look for him on the road with Alter Bridge.

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1: Brandon Soller of Atreyu in Heller High Water is 43. Another old friend of the show's Johnny Three Tears of Hollywood Undead, who are playing Rockfest this year, 45 years old. Gustav Wood, singer from Young Guns, who we never get enough in the U.S. anymore, is 39. Richard Krupps of Rammstein is 59. The incredible and freakishly tall Mick Fleetwood is 79. Kurt Smith, Tears for Fears, Sowing the Seeds of Love at 65, whilst tonight also marks the birthday of the late Jeff Beck. Many of my friends who I respect consider him the greatest guitar player in history. He passed in 2023. Finally, it was this date, 2024, we lost Shifty Shellshock of Crazy Town, drug overdose.
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1: Lizzie Hale and Joe Hottinger of Hailstorm join me to continue Rockfest Week this hour on Hard Drive XL, where the word of the night is concerts, because life is just the stuff that happens to you in between live shows.

Country Corner salutes tour managers in just a moment, but first, the phenomenal new tune from Marilyn Manson, Exit Wound, on Hard Drive XL. It'll be on the new album, One Assassination Under God, Chapter 2.

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3: If you've ever seen a concert from beginning to the end, there is an unknown person who truly is your friend. And that is the tour manager keeping the rock show together, whether you're in a mosh pit or on lawn seats in the heather. The tour managers are the ones who keep a tour organized and clean, fixing all of the problems there behind the scenes. 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
19: Flood watch remains for the area from Thursday afternoon through Friday morning. Could be looking at the potential for 2 to 4 inch rains, a balance of which falls later Thursday into early Friday that could lead to some flooding. A few scattered showers and storms possible, mainly towards sunrise, low 67. An increase in rain and storms as Thursday wears on, especially late day. Some of the storms could have heavy rain, highs in the mid 80s. I'm meteorologist Mark Thibodeau.
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0: Hard Drive XL music from Beartooth, Deftones, and Five Finger Death Punch, the latest Eye of the Storm. Can't quite believe that Five Finger Death Punch is celebrating their 20th anniversary, whilst we here at the show are celebrating the 30th anniversary of our kickoff 4th of July weekend in 1996. 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Box 361, Arnold, Maryland, 21012. As a matter of fact, Lizzie and Joe from Hailstorm will join me in just a moment to talk about guitar picks.
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0: Lizzie Hale and Joe Hottinger join me now as special guest for Rockfest Week. As you know, one of my favorite pastimes is geeking out on guitar picks. How do you choose yours?
1: I used to be a lot heavier with my gauge.
2: Did you come down to the 0.73?
1: Yeah, yep, I came down.
2: She's down. Yeah. She's down in our territory.
1: I feel like it's a comfort thing, and depending on your technique and your approach to the string and how fast, how hard you want to play, you know, it's a relationship to the strings as well.
2: You know, talking like we toured with Lindsey Stirling last fall, and she had a guitar player out, Jason Richardson, who's just an animal on the guitar. He's as good as they get, and he plays these little, really heavy picks, these little picks, and
1: like the jazz picks.
2: Yeah, yeah. I don't know what ones they are exactly, but they're just, you know, and I have like these, just regular, like a Dunlop Yellow, you know, and like he can't play the way he plays with one of my picks,
1: yeah.
2: And I can't play the way I play. You know, it's such a feel thing that you just get used to, and the longer you play on one thing, the second you pick up a pick that's like a millimeter difference, you're like, something's different here, you know, you just know it inside. It's wild, the feel that develops when you play long enough.

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One of the albums I'm looking forward to this summer is Villainous from Eva Under Fire. 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
2: As part of Rockfest Week, Screen Time is tonight spotlighting some of the best recent live concert documentaries. They include 1-2-1, John and Yoko. Yes, John Lennon of the Beatles and his wife, Yoko Ono. This has restored footage from some 1972 benefit concerts they played that numbered amongst the last live performances ever done by John Lennon. Now, some of the stuff that Yoko takes part in is admittedly strange, but she has always pushed the envelopes as both a visual and music artist.

0: music artist, as you will see in this very interesting documentary. Well worth your time. One-to-One, John and Yoko.
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9: Flood watch remains for the area from Thursday afternoon through Friday morning. Could be looking at the potential for 2 to 4 inch rains, a balance of which falls later Thursday into early Friday that could lead to some flooding. A few scattered showers and storms possible, mainly towards sunrise, low 67. An increase in rain and storms as Thursday wears on, especially late day. Some of the storms could have heavy rain, highs in the mid 80s. I'm meteorologist Mark Thibodeau.
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1: 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His family began this festival in Cadott, Wisconsin, back in 1994. You can learn a lot about the fest by going to the site. Of course, you can get all of the current information for this year. What I am loving this week is looking at all of the old lineups. For example, I have got a poster here from 1996. The lineup that year included Ted Nugent, Bad Company, The Smithereens, Starship with Mickey Thomas, Eddie Money, the Bodines, the Doobie Brothers, the Romantics. You can laugh at these old lineups, but all of these bands kicked ass in their time. And if I had a time machine, I would go in a heartbeat. Anyway, the site, rock-fest.com.
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0: Avenged Sevenfold as we wrap Hard Drive XL for the night. Looking ahead to tomorrow, we will continue Rockfest Week. Chad Gray of Hell Yeah and Mudvayne will be back as featured artist. I will also be speaking to Pop Evil lead singer Lee Cacati. Until then, I'm Lou Brutus, leaving you with the words of writer Dr. Hunter S. Thompson. Music has always been a matter of energy to me, a question of fuel.
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Good morning and happy Thursday. I'm Joey Morgan. I'm the Night Shift Ninja, and this is the Night Shift. We got a few things to cover tonight, so we'll get into Twisted Sister's tour expansion this hour. Also, Metallica Eternal Royalty. We'll get into it. It's pretty amazing what these guys make on a streaming by second. You won't believe it. Alice in Chains in 3 minutes. Here's the Pretty Reckless, Big Dog 97.9.

0: Anything Rocks, Big Dog 97.9, Alice in Chains. If you want to hear something, text my text line, 417-659-9797. Until then, I have Green Day in your forecast up in the next 3 minutes. 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
10: Flood watch remains for the area from Thursday afternoon through Friday morning. Could be looking at the potential for 2 to 4 inch rains, a balance of which falls later Thursday into early Friday that could lead to some flooding. A few scattered showers and storms possible, mainly towards sunrise, low 67. An increase in rain and storms as Thursday wears on, especially late day. Some of the storms could have heavy rain, highs in the mid 80s. I'm meteorologist

0: Everything in Rock's Big Dog 97.9, that is the Foo Fighters. So Twisted Sister just added a bunch of fall tour dates with Sebastian Bach on the vocals. Look, Dee Snider walked away because of chronic arthritis. Got to give the man respect, though, right? But Bach is stepping in, which means the high notes are covered and the backstage bar tab just tripled. If you want to feel like you're 19 again and waking up in a ditch, tickets go on sale at 10 this morning. System of a Down requested Temple of the Dog, Black Label Society, and requested Ram Jam, Big Dog 97.9.
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Big Dog 97.9 Ram Jam. So I just saw a report on what Metallica makes per second on streaming. Put it this way. Lars Ulrich makes more money while taking a leak than you or I do in a fiscal quarter, okay? And honestly, good for them. They've been melting faces since the 80s, right? Every time you stream Master of Puppets, an angel gets its wings and Lars buys another gold-plated snare drum. Good for them. Here's Seven Dust, Big Dog 97.9.

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I'm Joey Morgan. I'm the Night Shift Ninja. This is the Night Shift. So, guys, we really got to talk about the vinyl revival epidemic. I mean, I'm having a lot of issues trying to find frames for my cool albums that I buy, right? Albums is not the issue. I can find those, right? It's the frames for them. That's difficult. We're going to get into why all that is. Also, Van Halen's master tapes. We'll talk about that, too. Seether in 3 minutes. Here's Shinedown. Big Dog 97.9.

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5: Flood watch remains for the area from Thursday afternoon through Friday morning. Could be looking at the potential for 2 to 4 inch rains, a balance of which falls later Thursday into early Friday that could lead to some flooding. A few scattered showers and storms possible, mainly towards sunrise, low 67. An increase in rain and storms as Thursday wears on, especially late day. Some of the storms could have heavy rain, highs in the mid 80s. I'm meteorologist Mark Thibodeau.
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0: Everything that rocks, Big Dog 97.9, and that is Evanescence. So, are you a vinyl collector? Are you having the same issue as me as finding the frames for that for the, your vinyl covers, right, and putting them on the wall? 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Vinyl sales are outstripping digital downloads, and millennials and Gen Z are buying record players like they've invented plastic or something. 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But let's be real. Half of you guys are buying a $100 slab of colored wax just to stare at the cover art while you stream the album on your phone anyway. Come on, man. Let us old-timers have those frames. Come on. Linkin Park requested AC/DC, 3 Days Grace, and Live. 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

Everything Rocks, Big Dog 97.9, Nevada Stained. I'm Joey Morgan. This is the Night Shift, and I'm the Night Shift Ninja. This hour, I'm going to talk about Rocklahoma survival prep. It's never too early to get some tips and tricks on how to survive that thing. Also, I've got Titanic salvage auction drama. We'll get into it. Guns N' Roses in 3 minutes. Right now, Five Finger Death Punch, Big Dog 97.9.

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2: Flood watch remains for the area from Thursday afternoon through Friday morning. Could be looking at the potential for 2 to 4 inch rains, a balance of which falls later Thursday into early Friday that could lead to some flooding. A few scattered showers and storms possible, mainly towards sunrise, low 67. An increase in rain and storms as Thursday wears on, especially late day. Some of the storms could have heavy rain, highs in the mid 80s. I'm meteorologist Mark Thibodeau.
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0: Everything Rocks, Big Dog 97.9, Led Zeppelin. The U.S. government is trying to block an auction of over 100 artifacts taken from the Titanic wreckage. They say it's a sacred graveyard, and the salvage company wants to sell old coins and kitchen decor. Look, man, if I sink to the bottom of the ocean, feel free to sell my old coffee mugs and leather jacket. Just leave my search history alone, man. Come on. 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

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I'm Joey Morgan, the Night Shift Ninja. This is the Night Shift. Now, this hour, we're going to talk about a Run Club dating backfire and Metallica in 3 minutes. And from Ashes to New, right now, Big Dog 97.9.

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I love that song. Anyway, I've got the babe of the day. Yep, she's on your smartphone waiting for you. Just have the Big Dog app. If you don't have the app, man, get that for free because the babe is on your phone. It's convenience, man. We're going to pound some bush. 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
3: Flood watch remains for the area from Thursday afternoon through Friday morning. Could be looking at the potential for 2 to 4 inch rains, a balance of which falls later Thursday into early Friday that could lead to some flooding. A few scattered showers and storms possible, mainly towards sunrise, low 67. An increase in rain and storms as Thursday wears on, especially late day. Some of the storms could have heavy rain, highs in the mid 80s. I'm meteorologist Mark Thibodeau.
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0: Everything Rocks, Big Dog 97.9, Ice Nine Kills. So there's a trend of people joining local running clubs just to find a date. Now, let me tell you something. If a girl sees me at mile 3, drenched in sweat, gasping for air like a dying whale, it's not because I'm having fun and she ain't giving me her number. She's calling an ambulance, man. For real. 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

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Now, that is Pearl Jam. And that's going to do it for the Night Shift. I'm Joey Morgan, the Night Shift Ninja, getting out of here. Chris Purple Haze and Bobby's Morning Show kicks off at 5:30. Have a great Thursday. 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

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It pays the bills. 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
17: Flood watch remains for the area from Thursday afternoon through Friday morning. Could be looking at the potential for 2 to 4 inch rains, a balance of which falls later Thursday into early Friday that could lead to some flooding. A few scattered showers and storms possible, mainly towards sunrise, low 67. An increase in rain and storms as Thursday wears on, especially late day. Some of the storms could have heavy rain, highs in the mid 80s. I'm meteorologist Mark Thibodeau.
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2: We start with the first lap. Patton Oswalt on If Cats Could Talk.
3: Now I have a cat. Any cat owners?
4: Yeah. I love my cat.
3: I don't know if other cat owners have experienced this. Whenever I play with my cat, in the middle of playing, she'll stop and react to another presence that's in the room that she clearly sees and hears. And then she'll follow it across the room. And then at one point, I assume it vanishes because she goes back to playing with me like nothing happened. And it's unnerving, all right? Because I'm brushing up against the netherworld. I have friends who go, I wish my kitty could talk. I don't. Because if my cat could talk, it would be three things. Annoying, and then terrifying, and then annoying again. That's all it would be all day. You know, I like that little chicken treat you gave me. I'll have another chicken treat. If you have another chicken treat, I'll eat another chicken treat. Is that treat? Oh, demon. Demon just came in the room. It's walking across the room. It has a coyote head. Now the coyote head is splitting open. It's two baby heads. Now it's pointing at you. Now it's gone. Hey, you have another chicken treat?
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0: Good morning. I'm Ty Albright. Here's what's going on in the four states. It's the Zimmer Marketing Honor Flight Radiothon today. We're trying to send local veterans to Washington, D.C. to see their war memorials. We appreciate your help. It was an 11-hour standoff in Texas where a wanted man from Newton County, Missouri was taken into custody this week. 49-year-old Joseph Thomas arrested on two outstanding warrants. He fell asleep and drove through the Lotus Express there in Pittsburgh, but 20-year-old Willie Williams III only suffered minor injuries, but he did cross multiple lanes of South Broadway yesterday morning just after 6 before he hit the Chinese restaurant, which is working on getting opened again. 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
2: 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Rock the house. 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
1: All right, what's going on in the world today?
0: NVIDIA now wants to put AI data centers in private homes. NVIDIA backup started called SPAN, better known as Smart Home Electrical Panels, is planning to place miniature data centers beside private homes as part of a distributed computing network designed to support AI workloads. So instead of building big, gigantic ones,
1: everybody just put this machine in your home.
0: Just put a small little thing in your home.
1: The power is still going to be the problem, right?
0: Yeah. SPAN plans to initially roll out about 100 homes to give it a test. It's pitching homeowners incentives.
1: Oh, I'm sure it is. Like, you put this refrigerator-sized machine in your house. They better pay for part of my power.
0: Well, it says discounted electricity.
1: Yeah.
0: Or revenue sharing possibilities.
1: Oh, I'd be all right with that.
0: SPAN says its XFRA units won't disturb neighbors at all.
1: Well, I wonder if it would, if it's just a bunch of small ones.
0: Where they're not gigantic.
1: I don't know why in my head I'm thinking like refrigerator size. If it's going to be in homes, it can't be a whole room. Nobody's going to sign up for that. You know, it's going to need to be the size of an appliance or something. And then if you have 100 of those together, then it is the equivalent of whatever, I don't know, a fraction. Most of the data centers they're talking about building are enormous. That's one of the big problems, right?
0: Right.
1: If you have it on a smaller scale linked together.
0: And you've got all the noises and all the stuff that's going to go along with it.
1: Yeah. Okay. We'll see where that goes then, I guess. Would you have one?
0: Depends on, can I make money off of it? And will it bother me?
1: What if you can make money off of it and it does bother
0: you? A light hum?
1: Mm-hmm.
0: Nah.
1: I think you wouldn't even notice it eventually.
0: I still think it would affect
1: the caveman would hear all the noises in this room, but we don't. Like the computers and things, you know what I mean?
0: Yeah. Well, there's noises every once in a while that get annoying in here to me.
1: Thanks. I'm sitting right here. You don't have to say it live on the air.
0: Sorry. moving on. AI design fail. Dodge Ram Trucks unveiled a new shirt designed in their online shop this week. And it's another edition of AI slop and no oversight by a human being. Because or somebody doesn't know what they're doing.
1: Yeah.
0: The American flag wasn't right. The truck wasn't even a Dodge or a Ram. It was a Tacoma. the shirt is supposedly called a 2026 Ram Patriotic Unisex T-shirt for $29.95.
1: Okay.
0: And, yeah, it's a Tacoma.
1: I think that whoever decided that we're just going to let AI do the Ram store should be fired. And they probably won't be because it's probably some executive or some, but this is what you get. This is what you get for allowing that. I think it's hilarious. I wish I could get one of them. I'm going to try to find it right now.
0: You're going to buy one?
1: Maybe.
0: You never know. It might be worth something.
1: That's what I'm saying. It could be worth something.
0: Ironic type of thing. Okay, it's a Ram shirt, but it's a Tacoma on the...
1: Yeah, that way whenever the... Then I'll get a Transformer to sign it one of these days. Oh, I see it. Yeah. Well, it's a little less egregious than you think, but when they put a Tacoma next to it, you're like, oh, yep, that's a Tacoma.
0: Thing is, though, a lot of people wouldn't have a clue.
1: No, I don't think so either. If you just look, I don't know. If you just looked at it, maybe not.
0: There's going to be a lot of people that don't.
1: Yeah.
0: TSA will not allow hot sauce, especially when it's shaped like a grenade. Anyone who flies even a little bit know that trying to carry more than 3.4 ounces of liquid isn't going to go over with TSA officers. Well, she tried to bring a bottle of, this lady did, of hot sauce through her carry-on luggage.
1: Uh-huh.
0: The General's Hot Sauce is what it's called. It comes with it's over the limit, by the way.
1: It's too many ounces for one thing.
0: And then it's also shaped like a grenade.
1: I mean, that's one of the kickers right there.
0: I think you should know. That's not going to go on the plane.
1: So never take any grenade-shaped thing on the plane?
0: You gotta mail that to yourself. If you're at the store, now mail it to yourself. Go to whatever staying and mail it to your house.
1: Yeah.
0: It ain't going on the plane.
1: No. And so mail grenades.
0: Now we talked about AI t-shirts going wrong.
1: Yeah.
0: Apparently safe words might be the new way to thwart AI voice cloning scams.
1: Oh.
0: AI voice cloning technology is becoming more accessible, which is not
1: yay
0: great.
1: For us. Huh?
0: Scammers are using it to their advantage.
1: Mm-hmm.
0: Replicating voices are regularly being used to con people out of paying ransom for loved ones, or convincing them to, you know, buy certain things. Yeah. Or
1: Grandma, help! I need help.
0: Yeah, experts are now advising people to be proactive by creating safe words that can reveal. If
1: we're
0: panicked caller
1: there?
0: Is legit. In other words,
1: they
0: call in and you say,
1: What's the password?
0: Garbanza.
1: Yeah.
0: And then they, or you go, what's the safe word?
1: Yeah, that's what I was thinking. What's the safe word? And then if they can give that to you, then you proceed with the call.
0: Or like, you know, some more, you know, like, you know, I watch Band of Brothers. One thing that they would do.
1: Lightning.
0: Thunder. Yeah. I feel like that would be easy to figure out. But I guess you would have it. They would say it. They would have said it in an accent. But
1: can you believe this is where we are in history?
0: Great safe words. Not just for the bedroom.
1: What's your safe word going to be for the phone?
0: I don't know.
1: You spit out garbanza real fast. Yeah. I think that might have been
0: Bonanza.
1: Bonanza, it's me. Okay, go for Chris.
0: I have to think about it. There's your news quickies.
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0: If you don't eat your meat, you can't have any pudding. How can you have any pudding if you don't eat your meat?
1: You
0: don't eat your meat.
1: Yes.
0: Can't
1: you behind the big shed?
0: Can you have any pudding?
1: Stand still, ladder.
2: Big Dog, 97.9. Pink Floyd, another brick in the wall. Chris Perplays and Bobby show. Going to be a little different this morning and today. And the reason being is because we, once a year, do something and a little different. And it is for our veterans that have served our country. And we're trying to do the honor flight to the Ozarks.
3: Yep.
2: And that is, and it's in a very expensive trip, but it is a one of those worthwhile trips that when you hear from the veterans that have gone on this, had one of our very own in the building go on this trip. And he says it's they're blown away. And a lot of them are Vietnam vets that didn't get that welcome home. And so we do this to send them out there to see these memorials that were built in their honor.
3: Yeah, that's the entire mission of Honor Flight of the Ozarks. It takes local money to send our local veterans. I love that portion of the mission. Our very own vets from our backyard, we're going to send them to Washington, D.C. To see our nation's capital, to see those memorials, Arlington National Cemetery, the World War II Memorial, Korean Wall, Vietnam Wall. Many of them will not be able to see those without the help of Honor Flight of the Ozarks, and that's where you guys come in. We have helped send hundreds of veterans to Washington, D.C. already with your help, and we're here to do it again today with the Honor Flight of the Ozarks Radiothon. 417-782-1375 is the number, 417-782-1375. We have volunteers and operators standing by ready to take your call. We're looking for Friends of the Flight this morning. And those Friends of the Flight will pledge money to help send those vets to Washington, D.C. There's so many things that come along with the Honor Flight of the Ozarks, and we'll be talking about some of those things as we go along today. Big thank you as well to some sponsors, Map Technologies, Highland Dairy, Graphics Connections, and Great Plains Federal Credit Union, all helping pitch in to bring us Honor Flight of the Ozarks Radiothon. You can too, 417-782-1375.
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2: Some rough weather on the way. Heavy flooding, rains, strong to severe storms are possible later today and during the overnight hours. A flood watch until tomorrow morning. I'm meteorologist Terry Smith.
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1: It's the Chris Purple Haze and Bobby Show. A very special day for us here as we continue to raise money to help send our local veterans to Washington, D.C. to see the memorials built in their honor. We'll hear from many of those veterans today and hear their personal stories. Some of those vets who have been on the honor flight and hear their accounts of how special it is to be able to go on this trip. We could help make that happen. The number to call is 417-782-1375. That's 417-782-1375. You could become a friend of the flight and help send our local veterans to D.C. with the honor flight to the Ozarks.
0: And here is Alan Williams talking just about that. The honor it was to be able to go on one of those flights.
2: I joined January 3rd, 1966. I got in the Air Force 10 days before my draft notice came, because back in them days, you didn't have a choice if you'd go or not. They made you. I'm 6'6", and at the time, I weighed 200 pounds, and I'd have been a mule packing ammo and the big guns out in the jungle, and I wasn't too fond of that, so I became a typist. I went to, from tech school in Amarillo, Texas, I went to Panama City, Florida, Tyndall. I got so bored that I just volunteered to go to Vietnam. I was blessed again, that I was in an air-conditioned office, and it wasn't all that happy there either. When we got off the plane, we weren't really appreciated. When I came back from Vietnam, and it's been 57 years ago last month, I was got off the plane in Travis Air Force Base, California. And we weren't greeted with a parade. You got your uniform off as quick as you could just to save your life. But with Honor Flight, and the way they put all of this together, it's just a joy to see everybody together in one big happy family. And that's what I'm really proud about Honor Flight, because they treated us like kings. To me, is a chance to really be appreciated for what we did, and to see people that really cared. And then to be able to go up and see what our founding fathers put together with all of the different monuments. It was just breathtaking.
0: 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You can also get more information and donate online at bigdog979.com. And, of course, that number, we have live volunteers waiting right now for to pick up the phone here at the station at 417-782-1375.
1: It's really sad to hear Alan and many of these Vietnam vets talk about the reception that they got when they came home. And this is, of course, not just for our Vietnam veterans, but a lot of focus is being made on making sure that they have the ability to go see the Vietnam Wall while they still can. You know, so many of our World War II and Korean War veterans are gone now, and we want to make sure those men and women from the Vietnam era are able to see that. It is I've been to Washington, D.C. once, and to see grown men finding names and break down at the wall the way they do is, it'll take you back, and it's especially moving for those men. The wonderful thing that Honor Flight is able to provide now is not just the trip itself, but the reception that those guys get that they didn't get before, like Alan talked about. You took your uniform off as quick as you could, so nobody knew. Yep. And that's not the proudest moment in our country's history, but hopefully we've learned from those mistakes, and we're trying to, I don't know if you can completely make that right, but certainly do better. With the Honor Flight of the Ozarks. You could help make that trip possible for guys like Alan. 417-782-1375. Become a friend of the flight. 417-782-1375.
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13: Good morning, I'm Cy Albright. Here's what's going on in the four states. A five-year-old girl from Sheldon, Missouri, has died after a tragic accident at Stockton Lake this week. Dade County Sheriff's Office got that report on Monday of the missing five-year-old at a campground there at the lake. Sheriffs learned that the child was then pulled out of the water. CPR was administered, then EMS transported her for advanced care, but then she passed away at a St. Louis hospital Wednesday morning. Well, he's calling it groundbreaking legislation. Missouri U.S. Senator Josh Hawley's latest bill ensures Americans living in rural areas have access to top-notch and close-to-home health care. His bill would, among other things, create a dedicated 10-year funding stream to keep emergency rooms in rural America open. Help us send local veterans to D.C. to see their war memorials. It's the Zimmer Marketing Honor Flight Radiothon. 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
1: 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Thank you also to Highland Dairy, Graphics Connection, Great Plains Federal Credit Union, all pitching in as well, and it could be you too. 417-782-1375, 417-782-1375. 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
2: I think it's important. I don't think that, especially in the Vietnam War, service members were treated as well. This makes up for that, if you ask me. When we first got there in the morning, I remember we got there pretty early. Big crowd, you know, tons of volunteers, you know, fed everybody, made sure everyone had everything they needed, all kinds of a welcome parade. And then when they come back, I'll tell you, it's worth it. They make it. There's certain surprises and things like that for them. And to see, you know, to see that in person, and the look on their face, it's amazing. I have no doubt that there was some way they were treated back in the past. They do all they can to try to make up for it right now. It's above and beyond for the veterans, and I think they're all worth it. I think, you know, a small donation there, if you could see the look on their face, and you can go on their website and you can look at the photographs, it's worth it to put that kind of smile on somebody else right there.
0: Donate now. Put those smiles on their face, because it is something to. It's definitely emotional and something to see. And you can donate and put those smiles on their face at 417-782-1375.
1: Some of the funds, I want you guys to know what it's going for. The operation itself is immensely huge. I mean, what an undertaking from Honor Flight of the Ozarks, and we commend them for this event that they put on. There are guardians with each of the veterans. There are doctors and nurses and EMTs that go on the flight, because many of our nation's vets have some sort of a, you know, medical need throughout the day. They are cared for the entire day. Throughout the entirety of the trip, it is a very long day. They arrive early in Springfield. They leave from there. They fly out to Washington. They see everything. Buses are taken care of. Meals are taken care of. I've heard from a few of the people, both guardians and veterans alike, that have been on the trip. They say it's a lot like being in the military. By the way, Honor Flight of the Ozarks, a lot of veterans running that organization. So it is, they said, it's the closest thing to the military I've seen since I was in it. The way the operation runs, the way everything is timed out. They unload all the wheelchairs. We're unloaded. We're always on time. The veterans really appreciate and love that part of it. And then there are little secrets that we won't even give away on the air in case there are veterans listening.
0: Yes.
1: That are surprises that come to light throughout the day that really give them a big time sense of nostalgia for their time in the military and help them see the appreciation for people around them. So it's a wonderful day that every vet should have the opportunity to have. And we love that we're able to partner up with Honor Flight of the Ozarks to help make that happen. 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

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They fought America's enemies. 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

0: 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Now, normally, a lot of people know we do the $1,000 minute, but we wanted to focus in on Honor Flight to the Ozarks and our veterans.
1: Yeah.
0: Well, today.
1: We'll return to $1,000 minute tomorrow. Today, it's more about raising money for our local vets.
0: Now, coming up at 8:20, we are still going to give away some Rock Loma tickets today. We are still going to do that.
1: Yeah.
0: But $1,000 minute for one day. Here, we're going to take a little break. We're going to talk about these veterans. We're going to talk about Honor Flight to the Ozarks, what it means to these veterans, being able to do these flights that you can, again, call 417-782-1375. They are waiting in the here at the station to take those calls. And I was just looking it up. $170,000 is what it costs to do one flight.
1: Yeah, that tells you a lot. Like we said, all the veterans, guardians of the veterans, medical personnel go on the flights with them. Think about how much a chartering an entire plane cost. That's what they do.
0: Well, the other stuff is one of our veterans here that was able to go, our engineer, Mel, came back and he was told there's only one other person that gets the treatment in Washington, D.C. that you get as Honor Flight is that you are greeted at the airport with 20-plus motorcycle cops.
1: Yep.
0: And they escort you through Washington, D.C., which means there is nobody else but your bus that you're on.
1: Zero traffic.
0: On the road because they block everything off.
1: Yep.
0: They said the only other person that gets that is the president. Period.
1: I know.
0: And he said it's the craziest and weirdest feeling, and I've heard that from others, of rolling through D.C. with no traffic.
1: I agree. I've had so many of these veterans tell me that was one of the first things that they would mention is they shut down everything for us. They had choirs and bands, school kids there to greet us. They stopped all the traffic. They felt so special, so appreciated, as they should. One of the greatest things about living in this area of the world is we are full of military veterans around here and full of a lot of patriotism and a lot of pride in our country, and we show up big and we show out for those people because we understand how important that is. And I always appreciate that about this area. And even with all that, I think we do a good job with that. When they are able to go on these honor flight programs, I guess the trip in D.C., it's breathtaking to them.
0: Yep.
1: Plus, they get to see all these memorials that are built in their honor. Things that many of them, I've talked to so many that said, I would have never gotten to see that.
0: Yep.
1: I would have never gotten to see the Vietnam Wall. I mean, go find my buddy's name on there if it hadn't been for Honor Flight of the Ozarks. And you guys are able to make that possible by becoming a friend of the flight. The number is 417-782-1375. Operators are there. We have live volunteers. Big thank you to them.
0: Yeah.
1: Volunteers in the phone bank also making it happen. 417-782-1375. Make a call. Become a friend of the flight.
0: And here is John Hustling talking about the benefits. He was a guardian. The benefits of his veteran, Bryce, and what the Honor Flight did for him.
2: I would not be surprised if there's some good therapeutic value for the guys to see the monuments and to see other veterans. And I think Bryce appreciated it a great deal. I could see that in his face. Been good keeping contact with him occasionally over the months since our flight. He's a really interesting guy, and he's a great conversationalist. So that was one of the fun things for me. Lots of stories and relating of the incident. I'm sure some of the guys told stories that they hadn't told before to their guardian. An occasion like that can trigger memories. And some people hold those stories in when they're right in the middle of it or shortly after, and then they tell the stories. So I think it was just a fantastic experience for him and really for every one of the veterans that was able to go, and for me as well as a guardian.
0: Donate now, 417-782-1375.
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16: Some rough weather on the way. Heavy flooding, rains, strong to severe storms are possible later today and during the overnight hours. A flood watch until tomorrow morning. I'm meteorologist Terry Smith.
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0: Foo Fighters, The Pretender, Big Dog 97.9. It is Honor Flight of the Ozarks Day as we are raising funds to send veterans to Washington, D.C. to be honored. 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
1: That's right. 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Very honored to have 24 Elite Gym join us this hour as a sponsor match. 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
0: That means they're doubling it.
1: That's right. It's a huge, huge thing.
0: 10 becomes 20. 20 yep. becomes 40.
1: And we
0: 100 becomes 200.
1: Their support.
0: That's how the double works.
1: That's... You have mathed very well this morning.
0: I usually don't, so there you go. I can do a double.
1: Make it 100, they'll make it another. Well, that's 200.
0: 200. And I like that math. So if you're going to donate, right now is the time.
1: Yeah.
0: 417-782-1375, 24 Elite Gym. Thank you so much for jumping on board and being a part of Honor Flight to the Ozarks. You, too, again, can become a friend of Honor Flight and send these veterans on a well-deserved and a flight that they all need to take.
1: Once in a lifetime trip, yeah.
0: Here's Kent Littlefield talking about that trip.
2: A friend of mine was a veteran. He was a Sunday school teacher when I was a little kid. I called him and asked him if he wanted to go, and so we went together. I was a snotty-nosed kid, and he would open up and talk to me and tell me even some of the gory details. You know, we'd go down to Shoal Creek and go swimming or go fishing, and he would talk to me. So when I had the opportunity, I asked, and he said yes, and so we went together, and it was great. For me to get to do it, yes, it was special because it was him. It was someone that I knew and wanted to go with and do it with, but just the actual honor of getting to give back to someone, to him, was... It's a very, very emotional trip. What it does for the veterans, anybody that can give, do that. Because my veteran has passed away. And at the funeral, his daughters told me how much he had enjoyed that trip and that he talked about it all the time. It's not just a flight. It's an experience for them that they'll never forget. And if you can help to create that for the next person, the next veteran, by all means, I would say, yeah, do that.
0: And you can donate to make those memories happen for these veterans. 417-782-1375. 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It means they're doubling the money that you donate this hour.
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0: Big Dog, 97.9 Honor Flight of the Ozarks, raising money to send veterans. Earlier, we heard from one of the veterans talking about that he was a guardian, and his vet has since passed away since taking the trip. But even family members came up to me and said how much that meant to their dad. Mm-hmm. And we are getting to that point. A lot of our Vietnam vets, for instance, are getting to that point if they have not seen the wall, mm-hmm. if they have not been to D.C., these monuments that were built in their honor. Mm-hmm. That's a shame.
1: Yeah.
0: And that's why we're doing this and raising money, is honoring a lot of these veterans that should be honored. Me, I kind of had that soft spot for the Vietnam vets because they didn't get that when they got home. Mm-hmm. And if they still have never been there, that's the last thing we want to do, is not have them experience that moment of appreciation and also see that wall that was built in their honor.
1: Yeah, good point. The reception that those men received coming home, especially, you know, you hear about them, maybe not here, but when they flew in to other places where the protests were pretty heavy.
0: Well, they were told to take off their uniforms. Make sure you take off your uniform, put on your civilian clothes. You don't want to be identified as being in the military when you get off this plane.
1: I spoke to a Vietnam vet a few years ago, and he talked about his experiences of that. And he said on the plane ride home, there was a lady with a young child, you know, and then the little girl was looking at him, and he was like waving at her or whatever. And she sheltered the kid from him. Don't talk to him. And the words baby killer were said. And that hurt him so badly.
0: Yep.
1: He just was doing what his country had called on him to do. He was just delivering his mission. He's like, you know, we weren't over there. I was not a baby killer.
0: Yep.
1: And I was carrying out whatever orders were given to me. And yes, there were some things that a lot of people were not happy about at the time, but that man was drafted into this. It's, you know, it was not exactly the war of his choice. Neither. He was just fulfilling his duties and done so, without any kind of warm reception when he come home. A lot of those guys' dads were World War II era vets, right?
0: Mm-hmm.
1: And so their dads come home to ticker tape parades, and they come home to being spit at.
0: Yep.
1: And it's unfortunate that we did that. And again, I always hope and pray that we've learned from that mistake that we made. And I think we have, in large part, for a lot of our military vets now. But the Honor Flight of the Ozarks very much recognizes the struggle that those men went through. And they really are here to right that ship. That's a lot of what this is about. On top of that, them being able to see the Vietnam Wall, or all the memorials for that.
0: All of them.
1: They're all so moving. I've been lucky enough to see the World War II Memorial right after it was built, and it's extremely moving. The Korean War Memorial is really great. It's really cool. And this program allows them to take that trip free of charge, as they deserve. And that's all because of donors like you. You can become a friend of the flight today. 417-782-1375. 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
10: Good morning. I'm Ty Albright. Here's what's going on in the four states. It's a Zimmer Marketing Honor Flight Radiothon today. We're trying to send local veterans to Washington, D.C. to see their war memorials. We appreciate your help. It was an 11-hour standoff in Texas where a wanted man from Newton County, Missouri was taken into custody this week. 49-year-old Joseph Thomas arrested on two outstanding warrants. He fell asleep and drove through the Lotus Express there in Pittsburgh. But 20-year-old Willie Williams III only suffered minor injuries, but he did cross multiple lanes of South Broadway yesterday morning just after 6 before he hit the Chinese restaurant, which is working on getting opened again. 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
0: You're waking up with Chris Purple Hayes and Bobby. 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

0: Big Dog 97.9, Chris Purple Hayes and Bobby, and it is Honor Flying to the Ozarks today. It's our honor to be raising money for these veterans and being able to experience this flight to D.C. It's a once-in-a-lifetime opportunity, something that these veterans deserve. And it's our honor, and we got a lot of great sponsors helping out. I know right now I want to let everybody know we're matching this hour.
1: Yep.
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1: That's right. Yeah.
0: Good time to donate.
1: Perfect time. So make those phones ring. And we're also joined by a very special guest in the studio. Mr. Lloyd Jeffers is here. Good morning, Lloyd.
2: Good morning.
1: Thanks so much for being here. Lloyd, you've been on the flight yourself. First of all, will you tell us a little bit about your service? When did you serve? Where?
2: I served between 1967 and 1971 in the Navy. Served my first 2 years at a naval air station in Corpus Christi, Texas, and then from there I went to the Ticonderoga aircraft carrier off the coast of Vietnam.
1: Okay.
2: And served there, came home, and then later I got orders back over on the Oriskany aircraft carrier and served there until December of 1970 and returned to San Francisco, and from there I was discharged.
1: What about your return home after your trip to Vietnam? What did you see? What did you experience?
2: I didn't have any personal experiences like a lot of guys have talked about, but yet at the same time, we never heard welcome home or thank you for your service like we do today.
1: Right. Hopefully we've learned from those mistakes. I've said that a few times this morning, and I think as a country we have, hopefully. But as you said, many of those guys didn't get that reception. So let's talk about your honor flight trip. When did you go on the flight?
2: I went in August of last year, and it was just a fantastic experience.
1: Walk us through the day. How does it begin?
2: Okay, it began by at the airport in Springfield. They get us all together in a big room and go over things with us, and then we get finally boarded the aircraft. And as we taxied out to take off, the fire trucks shot water cannons over the plane.
1: Yep, that's cool.
2: And the flight was really good.
1: Yeah.
2: Took about 2 hours to get to Dulles.
1: Mm-hmm.
2: And then at Dulles, we unboarded and was put on tour buses, which they provided very nice tour buses.
1: Yeah.
2: For all the veterans. And we had a full motorcycle police escort from Dulles into Washington, D.C. with lights and sirens. They called it the Honor Flight Highway. There was no other traffic whatsoever. They stopped any traffic trying to enter that freeway.
1: Yeah, that's amazing.
0: That's probably quite an experience.
2: Yeah,
0: it was.
1: I think there's kind of just one other guy that gets that treatment, isn't there? And he's the president of the United States.
2: Oh, we're more important.
1: I agree. I couldn't agree more. Yeah, I couldn't agree more. Lloyd, from there, you went on and you saw the memorials.
2: Yes, the first memorial they took us to was World War II, which I was very happy to be able to go there because I wanted to honor my dad. He never got this opportunity, and he landed troops on Omaha Beach on D-Day.
1: Wow.
2: On an amphibious landing craft.
0: Wow. You know, you mentioned this earlier, Bobby, about we've talked about Vietnam vets and stuff going and that maybe have never gone, and it would be a shame if they don't see those memorials. But also, most of their dads and stuff also served.
1: Yeah.
0: And it's a way to also see that.
2: Exactly.
1: Yeah. Yeah, many of them are children of a World War II vet in a lot of instances, a lot of the Vietnam guys. What about after you've seen that, did you guys go to Arlington?
2: We went first. They took us around and we went to where you can walk to multiple places, but first of all was the Vietnam Wall.
1: The National Mall right there in the Vietnam Wall. Yeah.
2: And that one really moved me. Being a being a Vietnam vet and seeing all those names on that wall, because the average age on that wall is between 18 and 24 years old, which is the age bracket I was in. And to know that over 50,000 young men and women that were doing the same thing I was doing didn't make it home.
1: Yeah. That is somber.
2: And that wall just reaches out and touches you.
0: Yeah. It'd be a sight to see, as far as just, as you said, it's name after name after
2: name.
0: It is.
2: I found five names on the wall from my hometown.
1: Wow. Guys you probably went to school with and things like that. What, aside from just you, talk about the experience. What did you see from the other veterans and the guardians and things as they experienced the entire day?
2: Everybody was just thoroughly enjoying it, because most of us that were on that flight wouldn't have been able to go if it hadn't have been for Honor Flight. And then to highlight the day for me was Arlington National Cemetery, to see 400,000 grave markers, and then to go to the changing of the guard.
1: Yeah, that is one of the coolest experiences of my lifetime as well. Talk about those men and their training, the Tomb of the Unknown Soldier.
2: They explained everything to us. The tour buses were actually allowed to drive up into the cemetery right to the Tomb of the Unknown. And as we got off, they said, we want everybody in wheelchairs. That way they lined us up right up next to the, where the guys were doing the changing of the guard and the actual guard marching back and forth, and explained to us what everything meant. The 21 steps, the 21 seconds when he turns, representing the 21 gun salute. And it was somber and very respectful, and it was a time of quiet to reflect on what these people gave for our country.
1: And those that gave all, they deserve the ultimate respect.
2: Absolutely.
0: Yep.
1: Yeah.
2: And during a lot of the, when we were at the memorials, or especially at Arlington, we could hear the gun salutes as services were being conducted for new guys that had lost their life and was being put to rest.
0: Quite an experience, being able to go on Honor Flight. As you told those stories,

0: go on honor flights. As you told those stories and experiences, and that's why we're doing it. 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We're raising money to make the, and it's not a cheap flight. It's $170,000 about to put on these flights. So that's why we need to raise these funds to send the veterans there. And right now we're doubling money. So NHC Healthcare, thank you so much for, so if you donate now, if you donate $100, it's like donating 200.
1: Lloyd, real quickly, would you say, what would you tell people that are considering, you know, they got a couple of bucks to donate? What would you tell them about Honor Flight and the use of their money with Honor Flight of the Ozarks?
2: If you want to honor our veterans of all of our wars and give them a chance to experience what I experienced, I'm donating, and I know a lot of people maybe not be able to give this much. I'm donating $100 this morning.
1: Wow, thank you.
0: Thank you very much.
2: And I just challenge all veterans and our school support, mm-hmm. some of our school support on our flight, Carl Junction School for one.
1: Yeah. Yep. Yeah, absolutely.
2: But they're the ones that sent a guardian with me on the flight. And I would just challenge you, give whatever you can give. This is fantastic organization.
1: Lloyd, you thank you so much for your sharing your experiences with us. Thank you so much for your service, first and foremost. And we're extremely humbled for you to be here and supporting the mission, continuing to support the mission that you got to experience and help us send even more veterans. We appreciate your time. 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Like, Lloyd, where do you live, sir? We didn't even ask.
2: I have a Joplin address. I live between Joplin and Carl Jackson.
1: And that, I love pointing that out because we're sending our local guys out to Washington, D.C.
2: Yes.
1: Lloyd, thank you so much for your time this morning. Make sure to make those phones ring, 417-782-1375.
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10: Some rough weather on the way. Heavy flooding, rains, strong to severe storms are possible later today and during the overnight hours. A flood watch until tomorrow morning. I'm meteorologist Terry Smith.
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0: Big Dog 97.9 is Honor Flight of the Ozarks 2026, raising funds to send these veterans to Washington, D.C. 417-782-1375 is the number, online at bigdog979.com. Now, I do want to mention something. We normally give away Rocklahoma tickets. We have been, anyway, at 820.
1: Yep.
0: We kind of got behind. We're talking to veterans.
1: Sorry.
0: And we were talking to, even off the air, we were talking to Lloyd, and there's some other stuff going on, and we were talking to the phone bank, and it kind of became a little chaotic, and we got behind.
1: Rocklahoma is one of our favorite things ever, but we believe that Honor Flight of the Ozarks is taking precedent today, let's say.
0: And I'll say this. Apologize if you were waiting for the 820 for the Rocklahoma tickets, but this means tomorrow at 8:20, we're not giving away one, but we're giving away two pair.
1: Yeah.
0: We're going to give away two pair tomorrow at 8:20. I promise.
1: We're making it good.
0: Well, I promise we'll make it good. At 8:20 tomorrow, two people will win. So not only one, but two tomorrow.
1: And this allows our focus today, of course, to be on sending our local veterans to Washington, D.C., along with Honor Flight of the Ozarks, so they can see the memorials built in their honor. 417-782-1375 or at bigdog979.com. NHC Healthcare is matching donations this hour. 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NHC and Joplin, thanks so much for them becoming part of our Honor Flight of the Ozarks Radiothon.
0: Also would like to thank Highland Dairy for being a part of Radiothon. Graphics Connection for being a part of. They've provided these nice t-shirts we're wearing
1: thank
0: today.
1: Thank you.
0: Great Plains and
1: Map Technologies, a title sponsor of our Honor Flight of the Ozarks Radiothon, and they're helping out in a big way as well. Thank you so much to all the sponsors for continuing to support our mission. 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
9: Good morning, I'm Ty Albright. Here's what's going on in the four states. A five-year-old girl from Sheldon, Missouri, has died after a tragic accident at Stockton Lake this week. Dade County Sheriff's Office got that report on Monday of the missing five-year-old at a campground there at the lake. Sheriffs learned that the child was then pulled out of the water. CPR was administered. Then EMS transported her for advanced care, but then she passed away at a St. Louis hospital Wednesday morning. Well, he's calling it groundbreaking legislation. Missouri U.S. Senator Josh Hawley's latest bill ensures Americans living in rural areas have access to top-notch and close-to-home health care. His bill would, among other things, create a dedicated 10-year funding stream to keep emergency rooms in rural America open. Help us send local veterans to D.C. to see their war memorials. It's the Zimmer Marketing Honor Flight Radiothon. 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

0: Penny running down a dream. Big Dog 97.9. We're running down some dreams for some veterans.
1: Yeah.
0: It is called Honor Flight. And you can become a friend of the flight by texting the Big Dog 97.9 at 417-659-9797. 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Some of them are veterans as well.
1: Right.
0: That you can speak to. 417-782-1375. That's 417-782-1375. If you can't do that right now, you can always go to the Big Dog website at bigdog979.com. We've got a couple different links on the website you can click on, and it'll take you where you can donate. And you will also find out about the Red, White, Sip and Shop event, also benefiting Honor Flight, that is happening on Saturday in downtown Webb City.
1: Yeah, that's going to be a lot of fun as well. 10 to 3, downtown Webb City. Lots of different vendors, food trucks. Going to have a beer garden as well.
0: I like the beer garden.
1: It's going to be a good time. You can swing on by, see all kinds of different area vendors. Lots of goodies down there to grab. Lots of food to be tasted. Lots of tasty drinks to be enjoyed as well. Going to be hopefully a beautiful day for that. Downtown Webb City, 10 to 3, the Red, White, Sip and Shop event. Big thanks again to the volunteers who are here answering those phones. 417-782-1375 is the phone number. Thanks as well to sponsors, MAP Technologies, Highland Dairy Graphics Connections, Great Plains Federal Credit Union, all helping out as well. And NHC Healthcare, most importantly this hour, is matching donations.
0: Would like to mention Buffalo Run Casino is having the XFN Extreme Fight Night.
1: Okay.
0: And that is happening this Saturday.
1: Oh, yeah.
0: We have some tickets up front.
1: Nice.
0: And you can donate more if your heart feels the need, which it should. 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
1: Here at our studio.
0: Here at the studio only. 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All the money will go to Honor Flight. 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
1: Yeah, they are.
0: But at least $20, you can go to the Fight Nights, Buffalo Run Casino Saturday night, and help out these vets get to Washington, D.C. with Honor Flight.
1: What a cool thing. Okay.
0: While they last. We're located right here on 32nd Street in Joplin, right next to Food for Less. So if you thought about going to those fights, would love to go to the fights. They're always a lot of fun, a lot of entertainment. You'll know all your money will be helping veterans.
1: Yeah.
0: And you get to go to the fights.
1: Yeah, exactly. Pair of tickets. While they last.
0: While they last.
1: $20 minimum.
0: Station only.
1: Yeah. Come on out. 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Honor Flight of the Ozarks Radiothon.
0: There's Stone Sour. It's Bother, Big Dog, 97.9.

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0: Big Dog 97.9. It is Honor Flight of the Ozarks with the Big Dog 97.9 Radiothon. Today we are kind of turning over normal stuff. We're still playing the, you know, all the great rock songs and all the other stuff and things. But we're talking about veterans, and we're talking about this Honor Flight of the Ozarks and why it's so important.
1: And we know how much our listeners support our veterans, and that's why we're calling out to you today to help us send our local vets to D.C. on the Honor Flight of the Ozarks. One flight cost about $170,000 to put on. But it does serve local vets here, many of which would never have the opportunity to see the memorials that are built in their honor in our nation's capital. And we can come through huge. Every bit helps. And this hour, Charlie Tutu Outdoors, who their entire mission is veterans.
0: Yeah.
1: This is what they do and what they live for. They're here to partner with you in this hour to help send more vets.
0: That's right. They're doubling your money. So if you give it $10, because that's what you can do, awesome. It becomes $20 because of Charlie Tutu Outdoors. If you give $100, it becomes $200. It's a perfect hour to donate, and you can get our volunteers answering some phones. Would love to see those phones ring and hear them ring over there. 417-782-1375. That's 417-782-1375.
1: 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Don't forget about that. If you want to get, hey, I'm on the way to work, I can't call right now, but get online and click as soon as you get there. Help us join the mission as we continue to support our local vets with Honor Flight of the Ozarks.
0: Going to hear some great stories from these veterans that have experienced. And I think it's that what it actually means to them once they experience it.
1: Yeah.
0: Here's Andrew, grandson, grandfather, Vietnam Wall. Little experience there about the Honor Flight.
2: I got the privilege of my wife's grandfather asked me if I would take him. And it meant the world to me. And to see his reaction to everything, it was, you can't put a price tag on that. He served in Vietnam. He was a Navy Air Force veteran. He did both. And he did his full 20. To see him converse with other like-minded people, it was great. I was a Marine veteran too, so we have that bond in there, and so it was a neat experience to be there to support him on that. And we, like I said, we talked quite a bit, and it just brought us even closer together. I know the Vietnam Wall was especially important to my grandfather. You know, when you see that in person and you see their reaction, it takes a toll on you. It's an experience like no other. He had certain names he wanted to see on that wall, and to help him find that, and I'd like to think, you know, I gave some closure and all that, but really try to focus on, you know, the good side of it too.
0: And there is a lot of good things. It's I think he kind of said it there at the end. A lot of closure for a lot of them. I've been able to see that and also see some of those names that they search out and they hunt for. And they also say people that go and have seen the Vietnam War of memorial of how many people you see taking the pieces of paper, going up to a name, doing the, even some of them do that so they can bring it back for a buddy that can't make the trip.
1: Yeah. Lloyd last hour talked about he found five classmates.
0: Yeah. Classmates.
1: Well, think about it.
0: They didn't make it.
1: These guys, they went right out of high school. They maybe were drafted and maybe somebody they served with, somebody in their division, somebody they knew they went to boot with or whatever. And we've heard a lot of these vets talk about the impact that Honor Flight had on them, not just giving them the ability to go to something like the Vietnam Wall. And we focus a lot on the Vietnam vets because many of them are who the Honor Flight is trying to take right now in many cases. But veterans of all wars and from all branches, they serve those. We've heard some of those Vietnam guys, though, talk about I never sought help. I never talked to almost anyone about my experiences until after I went on the Honor Flight. And it may be the first time that they've reopened some of those thoughts in many years. But because they're able to be around other veterans, also experiencing the wall for the first time, things, feelings start to come up. Things that they realize, man, maybe I should talk to somebody about this. And that's a side effect of the Honor Flight. that I think is overlooked at times is how much healing that can provide in some way. It's amazing to see and to hear the firsthand accounts. We thank Honorfly so much for that. And thank you for making those donations. The number 417-782-1375.
0: And Charlie, 22 Outdoors, doubling your money this hour.
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0: Ever been to a wedding where the microphone cuts out during the toast? The dance floor stays empty and nobody knows what's going on? That's usually the moment someone says, "We should have hired TJ." I'm TJ the DJ with Teed Entertainment. 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
15: Some rough weather on the way. Heavy flooding, rains, strong to severe storms are possible later today and during the overnight hours. A flood watch until tomorrow morning. I'm meteorologist Terry Smith.
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0: Chris Perplaze and Bobby. It is Honor Flight Radiothon. You can become a
1: friend of the flight.
0: Friend of the flight by calling right now, 417-782-1375. Again, that number is 417-782-1375. And I think it's a perfect hour to do so. And it's a perfect hour to talk to Scott, because Charlie 22 Outdoors has stepped up this hour, and it's a match hour.
1: Yeah. And yes. With Charlie 22, we've got Scott from Charlie 22 on the line with us. Good morning. How are you, sir?
2: I'm good. Good morning, guys. Thanks for having me.
1: Talk a little bit about your mission there at Charlie 22 and how you guys serve vets.
2: Well, we're in our ninth year. We'll be starting our 10th year soon, but our mission is to show a hope, a loving meaning that comes from God's grace. And these outdoors to do that. We do hunting and fishing and golf and things like that, but ultimately it's trying to show our vets, their families, they still have a purpose and a brotherhood and a fellowship that they can be around and help them through their dark times. And that's all done just by people through things like today, you know, to support what we're doing.
1: Yeah, and Honor Flight of the Ozarks is a wonderful program. You have some experience there, too. Will you talk a little bit about what it means to veterans, you know, that have been on that flight?
2: Yes, I've been blessed to talk to several that have been on that flight from World War II through Vietnam. And tell you what, age doesn't matter. With, you know, those guys saw combat, and they've carried that for years, and they get to go to Washington, D.C., and for civilians like you and me, we don't understand so much what that's like. They get to go there and see those monuments and be around people that were there at the same time at those battles they were in and be around them and help heal. You know, Vietnam Wall is a great example with those names on that wall. They get to go to that wall and see, find the name of that person they were in battle with that they lost. And years later, see that name, and it helps them release what they've been holding on to for so long. And I got friends that fought in both those wars that I've met, and even 50, 60 years later, they're still hanging on to what they went through. And that is our way of supporting this flight, is our way back here in Missouri to send them there and tell them we appreciate and are thankful what they've done and help them get to what they're facing day to day. Pretty incredible.
0: It is. And as you just mentioned, it is one of those things where they are carrying that, they're holding on to that, but being around other veterans that experienced all the things that they went through, now somebody is there that they can talk to and share things with that knows exactly what they're talking about.
2: No doubt, 100%. That brotherhood, only they can understand that, and being able to just voice what they've been, you know, what they're experiencing as somebody who can understand that is so big in helping them get through what they're going through. And they may not have been at the same exact battle at the same time, but they've been same places and they've gone through very similar experiences, and being able to share that with somebody else who understands that helps them heal. They say, I don't understand that, I never will, but I'm so thankful that I have people that I know that did that for us, and now it's our turn to help them go through or go experience it to help them heal. This is our chance to help them.
1: That brotherhood affords us all the things that we enjoy in our beautiful country today, and we couldn't be more grateful. And this is a great way to show that appreciation with a donation.
2: Yeah.
1: Scott, you guys have stepped up huge for us in this hour. Again, the number is 417-782-1375, 417-782-1375. The brotherhood and the opening up and the healing, that process really can help them maybe battle some demons that they faced a long time. You guys deal with that a lot with Charlie 22, correct?
2: Yes, day-to-day basis. Yeah, we've been very, very blessed to be able to work with guys from the World War II all the way through the Afghanistan and Iraq stuff going on now. And they come home from those places carrying a baggage that is so big, and they've lost the connection to somebody they've been through it with, that they were there with. They don't know who to turn to, and we bring them around to the people that have been in those situations. And then when the dark times do come, they can make those phone calls to get through what they're going through at that moment. And we know there's been several suicides that have been stopped because of that fellowship and that brotherhood that they developed at these events. Just a call, a phone call, just to hear somebody that understands and know that ear is there for them to vent to and talk to, gives them another day. So tomorrow, another day, and then the next day, so on and so on and so on. So each day is a new day, and they can just turn to somebody that they know understands, and that helps them fight their battles.
0: And what you guys do is an amazing thing. It's an amazing thing and a very good thing that you guys do, and also supporting Honor Flight of the Ozarks as well by matching this hour, which is a great way of people are donating, and you guys said, hey, we'll match it. And again, it's a perfect opportunity in an honor. Maybe you want to donate in the honor of of your dad that served in World War II or in Vietnam, or a buddy that you know that is suffering or had some issues and served. It's a great way to do it in their honor.
2: It's an amazing way, and it's our way. You know, people always want to help some way. They want to contribute, and they give us a dollar here, a dollar there, and $10 here, whatever. And this is a way of doing that. You know, giving money to the Honor Flight, and then knowing that there's a match coming behind it makes it go further. So if you got $10, contribute to this thing. You got $100, contribute to it, and know that you're sending a vet to a place that's going to help him or her. You know, they've got, remember, the women fought as well.
0: Yep.
2: And they're going to go there, and they're going to be right other veterans. They're going to get to experience that, and they're going to come home releasing some of what they've been holding on to. It's going to be a part of them that they've been carrying for so, so long, finally going to let go of it. And that's going to help them heal.
1: Scott, thank you so much for the good fight that you're putting up there and the help that you provide to veterans and your support of Honor Flight today. 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Scott, thanks so much for joining us today.
2: Thank you, guys. Take care.
1: Yeah.

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0: Dog 97.9 Honor Flight of the Ozarks. It's where we here at the Big Dog 97.9 Zimmer Marketing raise funds courtesy of a lot of great sponsors that we have and you to send veterans. And it's a life-changing experience for these veterans. If you've it's not just a simple plane ride. It is more than just a plane ride, because the experiences that they get and what they come back with because of these flights is not just a flight to see them. We talk about the flight, we talk about seeing the, you know, the memorials and everything that have been built in their honor and all this stuff. It's way more than that, because when you listen to them talk, their appreciation, and you can tell it means so much more to them, and the experience that they get out of it isn't the experience that, like, me and you would get.
1: That's correct.
0: Me and you, because we didn't go to war. We haven't experienced that. They have, and everybody they're talking to have, so they have a bond. And it's something that is an honor for us to be a part of.
1: Yeah. We want to say thank you to many people that have helped along the way so far this morning. Map Technologies, title sponsor, thank you so much for their help. Highland Dairy, Graphics Connections, Great Plains Federal Credit Union. Rockin' W Barbecue is going to be chipping in later on to help feed veterans that are here. Delicious answering food. Phones this morning. 417-782-1375. You can help out there. Also, big thank you to Charlie Tutu Outdoors. We spoke to Scott from Charlie Tutu earlier today, and he talked about the firsthand accounts he's heard of many veterans who've been on the flight. And the work that they do here locally as we continue to send folks to Washington, D.C. We've had so many donors this morning chipping in, making a difference. And Charlie Tutu Outdoors is matching donations this morning. So big thank you to them in this hour. They're matching donations. Like this one from Joel Beck. I want to point this one out. We want to say thank you to him. He made a donation to Honor Flight of the Ozarks. And I think this is a cool way to do it. And he kind of more or less, you know, it's like a challenge to others to maybe do the same thing. Joel made his donation in honor of his dad, James Beck, who passed away earlier this April of this year. He served in the Army. So in honor of his of James Beck, he made that donation. So thank you, Joel. And, you know, you could do the same. You could maybe make that donation in honor of a friend, a family member, dad, mom, plenty of men and women both alike who have served in the armed forces and made a difference and made everything that we do here possible all the time. And our appreciation couldn't be shown enough for all of the sacrifice that they've made and their families have made throughout all these years of their service. So something like the Honor Flight of the Ozarks, giving them the recognition they truly do deserve, and many of which didn't get maybe the first time around. If they're Vietnam War vets, that's a story many of them have in common. We could help show them that appreciation now. Phone number is 417-782-1375.
0: And while they last, we do have $20, unless you want to donate more, which is greatly appreciated, some Extreme Fight Night tickets to Buffalo Run Casino here at the Big Dog 97.9 Studios. We've only got a couple pair left. It's first come, first served, while they last, and it's only here at the station, right next to Food for Less on 32nd Street. But if you'd like to go to the Fight Nights this weekend at Buffalo Run Casino, which I hear they're almost sold out of tickets, so it's going to be a lot of fun. You can at least get in a pair of tickets for $20 if you'd like to donate more. That would be greatly appreciated, because 100% of whatever you bring in for those tickets is going to Honor Flight.
1: That's awesome deal. So make sure you're swinging by for that while they last. BigDog979.com. You can click there and donate as well. Lots of ways for you to get involved.
0: Honor Flight of the Ozarks. We are going to be back, me and Bobby, 4 to 6 o'clock. So things will be a little different. We're going to come back 4 to 6 o'clock to put a wrap on the Honor Flight Radiothon today. Honored to do it. Yes. And speaking of an honored to do it, probably the person that can speak the best from a veteran standpoint is Megan, who is coming up next because, well, her husband is in the military.
1: Yeah.
0: Matter of fact, he's, I don't probably think 20 plus years in the military. Mm-hmm. He was a bomb disposal guy. Yes, he wore the green,
1: mm-hmm. as a lot of people, locker suit.
0: Yes, a lot of people also call it the Gumby suit.
1: Yeah.
0: That's what he did originally. He's, of course, moved up the ranks and stuff. He just literally, I think it was 2 weeks ago, got back from the Middle East.
1: Mm-hmm.
0: Got a Bronze Star, I believe, for his action over there. So she definitely could speak from what it means when people honor the veterans, probably better than anybody on the station can.
1: Yeah. Yeah. Oh, yeah. She's passionate about Honor Flight of the Ozarks.
0: Matter of fact, yeah, she's got a lot going on. And again, he just got back and they were very excited.
1: Yeah.
0: I remember her calling, "Hey, he's coming back. Is there any way that I can leave early on Friday and not because his plane's coming in?"
1: Yeah.
0: "And I haven't seen him in almost a year."
1: Yeah. Hell yeah, you can go.
0: Of course you can.
1: Thank you for your service, Mr. Love. We appreciate you so much. Guys, make those phones ring for men and women like him and those military veterans out there. Honor Flight of the Ozarks. Let's show our appreciation. 417-782-1375.

0: Jenkins, 1979. 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
12: Some rough weather on the way. Heavy flooding, rains, strong to severe storms are possible later today and during the overnight hours. A flood watch until tomorrow morning. I'm meteorologist Terry Smith.
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I say you look so fine that I really want to make you mine. 4, 5, 6, come on and get your kicks. 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
1: I got the privilege of my wife's grandfather asked me if I would take him. And it meant the world to me. And to see his reaction to everything, it was, you can't put a price tag on that. He served in Vietnam. He was a Navy Air Force veteran. He did both. And he did his full 20. To see him converse with other like-minded people, it was great. I was a Marine veteran too, so we have that bond in there, and so it was a neat experience to be there to support him on that. And we, like I said, we talked quite a bit, and it just brought us even closer together. I know the Vietnam Wall was especially important to my grandfather. You know, when you see that in person and you see their reaction, it takes a toll on you. It's an experience like no other. He had certain names he wanted to see on that wall, and to help him find that. And I'd like to think, you know, it gave some closure and all that, but really try to focus on, you know, the good side of it too.
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8: Strong, potentially severe storms this afternoon and tonight, and some heavy rain as well. The potential for flooding and a flood watch until tomorrow morning. Tomorrow, showers and thunderstorms scattered. I'm meteorologist Terry Smith.

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2: I joined January 3rd, 1966. I got in the Air Force 10 days before my draft notice came, because back in them days, you didn't have a choice if you'd go or not. They made you. I'm 6'6", and at the time, I weighed 200 pounds, and I'd have been a mule packing ammo and the big guns out in the jungle, and I wasn't too fond of that. So I became a typist. I went to, from tech school in Amarillo, Texas, I went to Panama City, Florida, Tyndall. I got so bored that I just volunteered to go to Vietnam. I was blessed again, that I was in an air-conditioned office, and it wasn't all that happy there either. When we got off the plane, we weren't really appreciated. When I came back from Vietnam, and it's been 57 years ago last month, I was got off the plane in Travis Air Force Base, California. And we weren't greeted with a parade. You got your uniform off as quick as you could just to save your life. But with Honor Flight, and the way they put all of this together, it's just a joy to see everybody together in one big happy family. And that's what I'm really proud about Honor Flight, because they treated us like kings. To me, is a chance to really be appreciated for what we did, and to see people that really cared. And then to be able to go up and see what our founding fathers put together with all of the different monuments. It was just breathtaking.
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17: Strong, potentially severe storms this afternoon and tonight, and some heavy rain as well. The potential for flooding and a flood watch until tomorrow morning. Tomorrow, showers and thunderstorms scattered. I'm meteorologist Terry Smith.
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1: So I say their role is to keep an eye on the veteran and to help as needed. So some of the guys and ladies, some of them have mobility issues. Some of them need to be pushed around in a wheelchair. Some of them just need someone to be with them. They like people to hang in groups of two by two so that nobody gets lost or wandered off. That's a lot of people to keep corralled. We had 183 people on the flight, so that's a big group. So organization is super important, and having each veteran be accompanied by someone is part of their formula. I met my veteran on a couple of weeks before the actual flight. We had a planning meeting, organizing meeting. The preparation really involved just going to a training session. They had everybody there, and they gave us the rundown on what the calendar would look like, what time we had to be there. As you can imagine, it's a long day, so we had to be at the airport very, very early. Seems like it was 3:30 in the morning, or maybe a little bit earlier than that. It's a super worthy, worthwhile cause to donate to. A small amount of money can help make the flight happen. The vets go at no charge. 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

0: Five-Finger Death Punch, Eye of the Storm. 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
1: The Honor Flight to me was the greatest experience I can ever say I had. These people that handle it are angels. I don't know how else to put it. I've never in my life been treated so well as I have by the people on the Honor Flight. And since I've come back, I've constantly asked people if you've been on it, if you haven't, get on it. And some of the experiences I've had, I'll never forget. Break down quite a bit when I talk about it, tear up. I probably have cried more on that Honor Flight than I've ever cried in my life. I've had more welcome. I remember the Vietnam War when walking around in uniform might get you spat at, cursed at, or things thrown at you. On the Honor Flight, you don't get that. You get people that praise you and thank you. And I'm one of those. I like to thank all the veterans for what they've done for our country.
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1: My reason for getting into the military, it was back during the draft, if you'll recall. 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And they informed me that you will. And I said, well, I'll show you. I'll go join the Navy. And I did for 4 years, and part of the best 4 years of my life. I would like to encourage people to make it possible for the people that served to be able to go to experience this honor flight. I was thinking about it coming over here today, and you know, they say about 1% of us serve in the armed forces. And you know, a nice way for the 99% that haven't served or had the opportunity to serve to be able to provide a way for the ones that did serve to go. 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
18: Strong, potentially severe storms this afternoon and tonight, and some heavy rain as well. The potential for flooding and a flood watch until tomorrow morning. Tomorrow, showers and thunderstorms scattered. I'm meteorologist Terry Smith.

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1: My name is Glenn Rennick, and I was involved with right after the end of Korea War. I was a combat demolition specialist, what they called. The flight was something we really enjoyed going on. When we got to the Korea Memorial, we ran into a family who happened to be there from Korea. They wanted their pictures taken with us. I'll never forget how grateful and respectful they were to us being Korean veterans. And that family must have experienced a lot of hardship and grief. The numbers of motorcycles there were like 110 or 20 motorcycles. How many that were involved, but it was just like awesome that there'd be that many turn out to just escort us in the buses. What I did was made a book, a notebook full of the whole trip, the complete. All that stuff really meant a lot. It probably was from my daughter that she just, you know, thanks Dad for having served in the service, being able to take this trip. You know, it was appreciated by us, all you did for us and have done for us over the years. You've been such a good father and that kind of thing.
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Hey, it's Mays on Big Dog 97.9. Of course, Rocklahoma will be coming up. That is Labor Day weekend and prior. And we've been giving out these three-day passes for a couple of weeks now. Pretty Reckless will be playing. Let me turn you on to something from them now on Big Dog 97.9.

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1: To me, the Honor Flight puts these veterans on the plane and takes them back and maybe brings them back from where they didn't want to be in the first place. If you have any doubts at all, put them aside and go. If you were in the Vietnam era and you came back and you were spit on and you were yelled at and you were totally unappreciated for what you did and what you gave up, put it aside. Put your hat on, wear it, and go on the trip. Don't miss it. One that really gets me is a husband and wife were married young. A few months after they were married, he was drafted, sent to Vietnam. When he came home, she said, "I didn't know who he was." And that went on for about 50 years. He was just somebody else. And he went on the trip. Came back, walked off the bus, into the hotel, saw his wife, and she tells it, "I got my husband back." And no amount of healing, help, medical, psychological, whatever, doesn't do any good. Something triggered it. Brought him back. And that's what's good. It's important.
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10: Strong, potentially severe storms this afternoon and tonight, and some heavy rain as well. The potential for flooding and a flood watch until tomorrow morning. Tomorrow, showers and thunderstorms scattered. I'm meteorologist Terry Smith.
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0: August 17th, 1987, seeing Guns N' Roses at Verdun Auditorium just outside of Montreal, opening up for the Cults. It's Big Dog 97.9. I found a bootleg from that show. And you know what's funny? It was the first time GNR had played in Canada, at least in Montreal. And Appetite, I don't even know if it had officially been released yet, but I found this bootleg, and after every song, all these guys that are taping this show kept going like, go back to Hollywood, you guys suck. Little did they know, right?
1: Ah, yeah! 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
2: 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Please don't.
1: Come on. 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
5: I'm Jill Carter. I'm the farm girl they told to get in line. My fight in Jeff City started with the rights of parents to control their child's education. Winston Churchill was right when he said, "The truth is so valuable, it's often surrounded by a bodyguard of lies." 4 years ago, we were outspent 7-1. The attacks were nonstop, and they still are. But together, we have shattered the status quo. I'm the farm girl who puts her personal number on every piece of literature because I work for you, not them. I'm the farm girl who fought for you for a decade before I had a title. They hate that we have taken power back and given our people a voice in Jefferson City. Between now and August 4th's election, you should plan to see and hear more attacks. That's okay, because nothing worth having comes without a fight. We've already proven them wrong once. You still hungry? Let's do it again. Vote Jill Carter, August 4th.
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1: My name is Dennis M. Grev. I served in Korea in the Army with an artillery battery, 155 millimeter howitzers, 6-inch diameter, 1955, in the 8th Army I Corps artillery. And that's why I have hearing aids. Went over from Fort Lewis, Washington by ship, so it took a while. And the first day on the Pacific, I was very queasy. So I got up in the fresh air and moderated enough to get my sea legs. I did learn not to plan to use the showers the first few days out because the floor was slippery with vomit. People were seasick. They didn't know enough to get up on top and see the horizon and get the fresh air. I was wondering what was going to happen because I wasn't told. I don't think anyone was told what would be happening each week, each day of each week. They just worked through their schedule, and it was not a problem. But that's the only thing that I thought about was what's happening next. I don't know if I should tell this or not. The sergeant came through to introduce and meet us. This guy was built like no end. In fact, he did not have a neck. He was terrifically strong. The guys had a name for him, and I thought that was his name. So when he came by to introduce me, I said, "Good to meet you, Sergeant Hoghead." And he said, "What?" I said, "Sir, good to meet you, Sergeant Hoghead, sir." And I looked down at his nameplate, and it read Johnson. His name was Sergeant Johnson. So, but they didn't put me in trouble for that. Obviously, I could have been in deep trouble. During the early July flight number 23 in 2013, well, that was outstanding. It was a thrill to be there. There's a lot of jabbering that goes on with a bunch of guys. No one was interested in sleeping that I saw on the plane or on the bus or any place. It's just one continual series of stories. It was very enjoyable. Of course, use buses to get back from St. Louis. And it's always escorted by Highway Patrol and then also a Patriot rider. I-70 West is empty, and motorcycles begin to pass us and end up leading us into Columbia. They park their bikes and they come around and escort us from the bus to the station where we're individually announced to the crowd that's there and escorted into the Marriott. It's very much overwhelming. I choked up. I probably cried a little bit. I was extremely emotional. I'm not a very emotional fellow, but it was very emotional. I think it's an extremely worthy cause. The veterans who go do not pay one penny to the effort. And I heartily recommend that. It's one of the finest things that can happen.
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14: Strong, potentially severe storms this afternoon and tonight, and some heavy rain as well. The potential for flooding and a flood watch until tomorrow morning. Tomorrow, showers and thunderstorms scattered. I'm meteorologist Terry Smith.

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1: Korea Memorial. 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And it was in front of a couple of other of the statues.

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0: Evanescence, Who Will You Follow? It's Big Dog 97.9 and Maze. A little while ago, I played some GNR, and I was talking about the first time I saw Guns N' Roses was August 1987 when they were opening for The Cult. And now I can't stop thinking about The Cult. I got to play a cut from The Cult. We'll get something coming up next.
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1: I was really dubious. I wasn't sure whether I wanted to go or not. And my girlfriend says, yeah, you should go. My son says, yeah, you should go. So I went on it. And thank God they made me go or talked me into it. It is a fantastic life. And like I say, the people that run the honor flight, the most courteous, kind, sensitive people I've ever run into in my life. They are fantastic. They do everything they can for you. They help you out every way they can. I had to have a wheelchair because I couldn't walk that much. I have a lung disease. And they pushed me around in a wheelchair all over the place. So my guardian took pictures, helped me take pictures. While I was there, went to Korean Memorial, and Corey and Man and his wife were handing out Korean flags to the veterans. I got the last flag he had. I had my pictures taken with him. He thanked me many times for helping out in Korea. These are the type of things that you get throughout this, the hugs you get. Thank you, she did. I had a young black woman, very pretty thing in St. Louis. And she was saying thank you and thank you. And I'm in a wheelchair. She came up and gave me a hug. We both started bawling. As you can tell, I'm choking up right now. But it showed that it wasn't a race thing or anything else. It was just the fact we could get together. And this is what one of the things I wanted to serve my country for was to make this country become one country. Not a bunch of different people, but one people. We're all Americans. Americans have a right to be proud to be American.
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0: Big Dog 97.9. Jumping in the afternoon, Chris Perplays, Bobby. Now, normally, you hear us in the mornings.
1: We're happy to be here in the afternoon, though, as we do come together for Honor Flight of the Ozarks. We're in the home stretch trying to send our local vets to Washington, D.C. to see the memorials built in their honor.
0: And we're starting this hour off. We've only got this hour and next hour, so if you're going to donate, now's the time to do so. Make those phones ring, 417-782-1375. That's 417-782-1375. I don't know if you got this information.
1: Oh.
0: Because you did leave for a little bit.
1: Mm-hmm.
0: And I've been here. And
1: I'm in the dark. I don't think I have it.
0: Satterley Plumbing, Heating, and Air Conditioning said, you know what? We've been listening today. We want to be a part of Honor Flight.
1: Nice.
0: We are donating and we are matching. And they said, we're opening up the pocketbook and they want the cash to be rolling.
1: Awesome.
0: And they said they want the phones ringing. They want the people that are here volunteering to hear the phones ring, to answer those phones, 417-782-1375. So they've come in with a very big donation. And they are matching this hour. So Satterley Plumbing, Heat, and Air Conditioning, thank you very much for jumping on board and being part of Honor Flight.
1: 417-782-1375. You can also find it all at BigDog979.com and click and make your donations there as well.
0: Here is John. Honor Flight is a tangible recognition. And I think he kind of goes through and explains some of that here. And kind of what Honor Flight kind of is.
2: At every step of the way, the veterans were greeted with great appreciation. So as we landed in D.C., there was a large welcoming crew there, people with flags, people with musical instruments. So as you can imagine, to get through the streets of Washington, D.C., when you have a short but very full day, that helps with that by organizing a motorcade. We had police escort, motorcycles. They stopped traffic. When we left the airport in D.C., and there were kids with their moms there with flags, they were expressing appreciation. And even upon our return to Springfield, they had thousands of people there to welcome veterans back, including family members and kids and bugle band and bagpipe band. And some of the regular volunteers with the Honor Flight women were dressed up in World War II nurses outfits. All the veterans are welcomed and applauded. And it's a tangible recognition that we extend to the veterans to show appreciation and give them honor.
0: And that's why we are proud to be a part of Honor Flight of the Ozarks. And again, send these veterans on a trip that they well deserve and to see those memorials. And it is more than just that. It is, I think there's a lot of healing that goes on. Mm-hmm. And it means a lot more to them than just a flight and to see memorial.
1: Probably more than we ever know. Yeah. 417-782-1375. 417-782-1375. You can call now. Big thanks to Satterley Plumbing, Heating, and Air Conditioning. Matching donations this hour. Make those phones ring.
0: And do have the code word for our 420 hookup.
1: Yep.
0: 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We're going to do it right after the commercials here.

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9: Watch does continue for the four-state area through Friday morning. Could be looking at some heavy rain tonight. In addition, showers and storms that develop tonight could have some strong and gusty winds. Stay weather aware. Nighttime low 71. Up to 2 inches of additional rain looks possible. I'm meteorologist Mark Thibodeau.
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0: Honor Flight of the Ozarks with the Big Dog 97.9, Chris Purple Hayes. Bobby, I know it's a little strange, a little weird, a little different hearing us at this time of day. Normally, it's 5:30 to 10 in the morning. But when there's something this important, and this is sending vets on this flight, mm-hmm. we're going to come back in and do this in the afternoon.
1: A life-changing trip, and you can do this and make those donations today. To really give the opportunity to our local veterans. You could make the donation in a vet's honor, somebody that you've lost, somebody that you know that's currently serving. We've seen some donations come in today. Hey,
0: it's a great way to do
1: this.
0: This
1: is for my son. He is in the Army. We thank all of our active duty men as well, but we're really focusing on those men and women who have served, those combat veterans. We're trying to send them to Washington, D.C. for a once-in-a-lifetime experience where everything's paid for, the complete flight is paid for, the entire experience, the meals while they're there. They get tour buses, and they get chauffeured around, and not just chauffeured, an entire motorcade blocks the roads off for them as they make their way around the entire city of Washington, D.C. so they can see the memorials. We've spoken to some of them on the air this morning. Hope you got to listen to some of those guys, like Lloyd was one of them.
0: Actually, we talked to him personally earlier this morning. We are actually going to share another conversation with Lloyd coming up later this hour. I'd encourage you to stick around and hear it.
1: He talked about how bone-chilling Arlington was, and he is a Vietnam vet, Lloyd is, and he said the wall was miraculous, and it is special, but the Arlington National Cemetery and the Tomb of the Unknown and the guys guarding the Tomb of the Unknown, those things are another level of respect that he has even now being a veteran.
0: Right.
1: Which is, I've gotten to see it. It is one of the most somber, respectful, just goosebump moments of my life. And I'm so happy that those, and that was just for me not being a veteran. I'm sure as a military veteran, even more so. Yep. And so they deserve to go see these things, and they can with your help.
0: Yes, and right now, Bobby mentioned it earlier, you can do this in the honor of somebody or a past veteran, military person that you know or in your family member. But Saturday, plumbing, heating, and air conditioning have stepped up, and they're matching your donations this hour with a big money donation. So mm-hmm. we want to make sure we use all their money. Basically.
1: That's right.
0: We want to make sure it gets doubled, every single cent of it. So you need to call and donate now, 417-782-1375, 417-782-1375. We have volunteers waiting for you to call right now. And, of course, we have some other big sponsors helping us out. They've helped put on this whole thing all day.
1: Yeah, thank you so much to MAP Technologies here in Joplin. They're a big sponsor for us. Thank you again to them. 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
0: I forget.
1: Food was
0: every time I have it, it's that reminder of, oh my gosh, some of the best of it. 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Mm-hmm. I don't know what she does with the coleslaw, but with the pulled pork, it's.
1: What's more American than barbecue and the freedoms we enjoy for things like that? And these men and women help fight for those things. 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Let's fight for them. 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

0: 97.9 Honor Flight of the Ozarks. You got a few more minutes to double your money, courtesy of Satterley Plumbing, Heating, and Air Conditioning. 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
1: So many of the veterans that have been on these trips come back with stories and really a changed outlook and perspective on their service time, and especially the things they witnessed during their service time. And I've heard so many of them come back and start donating. They know this is a worthy mission. And when the veterans themselves tell you, I've been, and this is a worthy mission, that should be endorsement enough for all of us to say, wow, okay, this is a good place to put our money, to send our local vets.
0: We talked to Lloyd earlier today.
1: Mm-hmm.
0: What a great guy.
1: Yeah, absolutely.
0: Amazing guy. And listening to his story. And then he told us, I'm donating again.
1: Yep.
0: And I'm doing that today. I'm donating $100.
1: Mm-hmm.
0: So donate what you can. That tells you right there
1: yep.
0: what it means. And here's a little bit of Lloyd Jeffers' story. About, again, him coming home and his Vietnam experience.
2: My name's Lloyd Jeffers, and I served in the United States Navy from 1967 to 1971. And I was stationed aboard two aircraft carriers off the coast of Vietnam. The first one was the Ticonderoga, and the second one was the Oriskany. I was a hydraulics and structural mechanic, and flying into Da Nang. We were delivering a jet engine, and the airbase came under mortar attack while we were approaching the runway. They had already told us as soon as we landed to run for a bunker, but I guess it got intense enough they waved us off, and we had to go ahead and go out and land on the carrier, which was in rough seas, and that was my first carrier landing. I have a lot of memories. I saw good things, I saw bad things. When I came back, of course, I was welcomed at the airport here in Joplin by my wife and my 11-month-old son. He didn't know me. He was born before I left, but I took them home when he was just a couple of months old because I knew I was being deployed. And so when I came home, Brian didn't know me. But Honor Flight, being able to go to Washington and see the memorials and see the Vietnam Wall and all the names on it of guys that didn't come back, and then those of us that were fortunate enough, we made it back. That was one of the biggest honors to me, was to be able to go to the wall and pay my respect to those who didn't come back, a lot of them that were my age. This trip brought up old feelings. We weren't welcome home. And Honor Flight did that. We heard something we hadn't heard when we actually came back from Vietnam. Welcome home. Honor Flight, I can't say enough about that organization. Anybody interested in Honor Flight that wants to donate to it, I would encourage that, because this is a wonderful organization and everything is done for the veterans. It doesn't have to be a lot of money, just whatever you can give to Honor Flight to help these veterans, because I would like to see every veteran that was in the Vietnam War be able to have this experience that I had that I'll never forget.
0: And listening to Lloyd tell his story, he told it to us this morning. And what a story, what a guy. And he says it, and that's what we talk about. A lot of veterans, especially from the Vietnam era. I mean, there's the Korean and some other stuff that they are taking as well. But being able to go experience that and be treated the way they were treated, and then coming back home,
1: mm-hmm.
0: in a sense, and now being treated the way they should have been treated with, you know, dignity and respect and, mm-hmm. and honor the first time, heals a lot of things. Mm-hmm. And that's part of what Honor Flight, it heals a lot of things and it does a lot of things for these veterans. Yes, it is it's a $170,000 flight because of everything that is the logistics and the way they do take care of these veterans. And it's all about the veterans. That's why we're honored to be a part of Honor Flight of the Ozarks and do this radiothon today.
1: Yeah, let's help them honor their fallen brothers and sisters. Create those memories that last forever and give them the welcome home that they always deserved. 417-782-1375. Satterley Plumbing, Heating, and Air Conditioning making those matches right now. Matching your donation dollar for dollar. 417-782-1375.

0: Life is beautiful. It's Big Dog 97.9. We are in the final hour of the Honor Flight of the Ozarks Radiothon. It has been an amazing day. A lot of phones have been ringing, a lot of people donating, but it's not over, and we got to get over the finish line here. We need to finish strong. If you've been thinking about it, you've been listening all day, now is the time to pick up the phone and call Big John's Roll-Off.
1: Mm-hmm.
0: They threw $1,500. And they said, you know what? We're doubling. We're basically, we need to hit $1,500.
1: Yep.
0: He's challenging everybody to hit it. You never know. Maybe if we go over, maybe he throws it more. Who knows? What happens?
1: I know a little bit about Big John. Big John's dad, Sid, is a veteran.
0: Uh-huh.
1: So the military is very close to this company's heart. And they very well may. I know this. We've got to do this because they're willing to match you.
0: This hour.
1: This hour. 417-782-1375. On top of that, it's our final hour. If you've heard it maybe earlier in the day and you thought, yeah, that's a great deal. I've heard Chris and Bobby, Megan, and everybody talk about it and kind of passed it on. Now is the time. We are in the home stretch, and we are trying to send as many veterans as we can to Washington, D.C. with the Honor Flight. 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

Big Dog 97.9 Honor Flight of the Ozarks. We are in the final almost 30 minutes for you to be able to donate to help these vets out. We encourage you, if you've been listening all day today, now's the time to donate and also get it doubled. Big John's Roloff is helping us out by saying, hey, we want to be a part of Honor Flight. Yep. And we are going to put a lot of money.

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1: Big thanks to all of them. MAP Technologies, huge thank you to them for bringing us Honor Flight of the Ozarks Radiothon and to our event coming up as well on Saturday. We'll talk more about that in a minute. Thank you to Highland Dairy, to Graphics Connections, and Great Plains Federal Credit Union, all helping out with today's Honor Flight of the Ozarks Radiothon. 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
0: Here is Doug Joyce on Honor Flight Experiences and the Escorts.
2: Very interesting. It was a day full of you would say, memories. I mean, we took off from Springfield early in the morning, landed in Washington, D.C., got on buses, went down to the Capitol, saw all the different memorials. Each person has an escort on that honor flight. My escort, her name was Christy, and she was just wonderful. I mean, she was at my needs. Every time I turned around, she was there. She would say, Doug, you need anything? Is there anything I can do, Doug? And all the escorts were that way. I mean, they were there as whatever the veteran needed, they were there to help.
0: So appreciative of what this honor flight does for them. Mm-hmm. And they come back. It's kind of hard to believe, even more appreciation, as you've said, seeing some of the stuff that they see of what it does for them.
1: Yeah.
0: And what they see it does for their fellow veterans.
1: Yeah.
0: Because they get to be around those fellow veterans and they get to share experiences.
1: Yep.
0: And they get to and that does a lot for vets.
1: The honor flight.
0: More than you think.
1: Yeah, the memorials and all those things and the once-in-a-lifetime experiences are absolutely a huge part of this. But the camaraderie is a piece of it that is not spoken about as much, and I think you have to be there to experience it, but it's definitely a part, a slice of the pie, and a big part of why we do this as well. Some veterans have sought help after going on an honor flight and decided, you know what? Maybe I should speak with a professional about these sort of things. Or it's rekindled a desire to help raise money for other veterans, for other guys, and donate to Honor Flight themselves, or, you know, drum up more veterans and more guardians. And it does take an army. They talk about all the wheelchairs that they get ready. They have medical professionals on staff. There's a slew of people, and it's a huge undertaking. The Honor Flight of the Ozarks runs it as a military yep. operation in themselves.
0: Very precise mm-hmm. time and everything. It's amazing how they keep it on track.
1: And those guys, those military vets appreciate that too. Yep. And so every dollar that you donate, it is so appreciated.
0: And it's local.
1: Yeah.
0: These are local vets that are going.
1: Yeah.
0: Just so you're, again, we stress that a lot. It's local veterans that get to go.
1: Yeah. 417-782-1375. Big John's Roll Off Service, matching your donations right now. 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
9: Flood watch does continue for the 4 state area through Friday morning. Could be looking at some heavy rain tonight. In addition, showers and storms that develop tonight could have some strong and gusty winds. Stay weather aware. Nighttime low 71. Up to 2 inches of additional rain looks possible. I'm meteorologist Mark Thibodeau.
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1: Yeah.
0: No, 17.
1: And you've got a chance to make a difference right now. 417-782-1375. That's the number. Honor Flight of the Ozarks Radiothon. 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
2: Hi, my name is Laura. I'm a volunteer tour guide for Honor Flight. I have been for 7 years now, I guess. I do probably 30 to 40 of these a year. And not too long ago, I had two guys. And when you come with Honor Flight, it's kind of a lottery, which bus you're on, which flight you get on. And I got two guys standing at Iwo Jima just talking. And one says, you know, I'll never forget that day. He said, I was one of the first ones off. The landing party, it smelled horrible. The sounds were loud. He says, they were dead in the water. And he says, and I lost my best friend that day. He had enlisted together. And the other guy goes, you know, I have the exact same story. And they're still just talking. And all of a sudden, one reads the other one's name tag. And he says, wow. He says, you got my buddy's name. The other guy says, oh, no. He says, you have mine. So out of the blue, standing in front of the Iwo Jima Memorial, two friends found themselves who each thought the other one had died 72 years ago at Iwo Jima. That's what Honor Flight does.
1: Wow. Amazing.
0: I got chills.
1: That's amazing. Yeah. And you know what? That's the thing is those guys dealt with those things like that, carried on their life. For years.
0: For years.
1: I lost my friend at Iwo Jima.
0: Lost one of my best friends that I enlisted with.
1: And it turns out they went off and they lived hopefully great lives in separate places and they never even knew. An Honor Flight brought them back together. What an amazing story and what an amazing tale of what this program can do.
0: Donate now. 417-782-1375.
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7: 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I'm the farm girl they told to get in line. My fight in Jeff City started with the rights of parents to control their child's education. Winston Churchill was right when he said, "The truth is so valuable, it's often surrounded by a bodyguard of lies." 4 years ago, we were outspent 7-1. The attacks were nonstop, and they still are. 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You still hungry? Let's do it again. 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
0: And this last one we're going to play, I just got one word.
1: Mm-hmm.
0: Promises.
2: Hi, my name's Tom Calkins. I was with the 1st Infantry Division in Vietnam in 68, 69, 70. And I wrote some poetry about it. I call it Promises because promises are important to me. So let me tell you why. Makes no difference to anyone except for maybe this guy. It's a hard time for me, a time during a war, and it hurts to think about it now. Nearly much as once before. A friend of mine was shot, a bullet in his chest, and I got to my friend before any of the rest. I pulled my friend to the side, and we both started crying. I didn't know at the time the friend of mine was dying. Bullets are still flying, coming from a distinctive sound, and another man got hit, and I seen him fall to the ground. My friend said, "Tom, don't let me die here all alone." I said, "I promise you'll be all right, and you'll get to go home." I went to help the other guy because I thought I shouldn't, and I hurried back to my friend as quick as I could. When I got back to my friend, God had taken him away. That's why promises are important to me. This very day, I promised him he'd be all right and he'd get to go home. But I left him there to die all alone. So now I'll do what I can not to break another promise again.
0: And Tom's promise is to talk about the Honor Flight of the Ozarks and why it's important and what it means to these veterans. It's not really about the flight. It's not really about the concrete and the shiny marble and all that other stuff. It's being able to be connected with those fellow vets that have seen things and experienced things that only they can understand.
1: And those things are there in recognition of them and in honor of them because of, you hear Tom describe the smells and the sounds and everything about it still so vividly all these years later. Those are the reasons that we find it so important to make sure we're honoring these men and women. They've been through unthinkable things that most of us never had to see, and they deserve every bit of recognition, support, and honor that we can shed their way.
0: And they never ask for it.
1: Nope. They never
0: do. They just do it.
1: Yep.
0: So it is our duty, I think, to do that for them.
1: Yep.
0: And that's why it's an honor to be able to be a part of Honor Flight of the Ozarks, do this all day that we've done.
1: Mm-hmm.
0: And you can still donate. Still do have the phone lines open, 417-782-1375. Highly encourage you also to go online at bigdog979.com. We'll leave that open as well for you to donate. You'll find more information about there because we do have another event because we're going to be adding to our total.
1: Yep.
0: We have our total for today, but we're gonna add to that total at the Red White Sippin' Shop downtown Webb City on Saturday.
1: Yep.
0: 10 to 3. Lot of activities going on. My favorite spot will be the beer garden.
1: Yep.
0: Amongst all the other things that are going on.
1: Yep.
0: So there's something for everybody.
1: Yes.
0: At this event. And we are going to be also raising money. And this is why we're doing that event, is for Honor Flight. So Saturday, I think it's going to be a beautiful day.
1: It looks like it will. Yes.
0: So start making plans to be a part of that. Also to help out Honor Flight.
1: One last time, your chance to call four guys like Tom, or a veteran in your life, in honor of somebody special to you. 417-782-1375.

0: Show.
1: Oh, I don't like the smell.
0: It's back.
2: Yeah, we got Fat Chick, Skinny Chick coming up.
3: Yes.
2: Maura's got a volunteer lined up for us. I'll try to take a guess and see how we do. This is Jeff G's first go-around on...
4: Oh, he's going to love it.
2: Fat Chick, Skinny Chick.
3: How excited are you, Jeff?
5: I'm excited, man. I can't wait.
2: Oh, you sound excited.
5: No, honestly, I feel bad judging, but wait. You know, I can't wait.
1: Yeah, let that go.
3: Yeah, okay.
2: Yeah, I know. Like, dude, oh my God, I'm going to Mexico and we'll be on the beach for a week. I can't wait.
4: I am ready.
1: I guess that's cool.
2: I am ready. Some food news. Nice little lead into Fat Chick, Skinny Chick. Taco Bell adding fajitas to the menu.
3: Okay.
2: There are two limited time items. You got fajita street chalupas and chicken fajita nacho fries.
1: Oh,
3: yeah.
2: Both have the classic fajita style ingredients, the peppers, the onions, you know, the vegetables you love, Menace.
3: Yes.
2: Marinated steak and the slow roasted chicken.
3: I actually did try this.
2: The idea is basically Taco Bell taking the traditional sizzling fajita concept and just kind of turning it into something just more portable, you know, road snack.
3: Yeah.
2: Fast food friendly.
4: This is going to sound so Sammy of me. I have never ordered fajitas in my life.
1: Really?
2: Really?
4: Wow. And when other people order them, it bothers me. It's just so showboaty and smelly.
1: If I'm being honest, like, why? They smell better than they taste. Yeah. Like the smell is intoxicating. And then they're like, they're okay.
3: Showboaty, like you're flexing on everybody for getting food.
1: Well, it is a whole presentation.
4: Not the person, but the dish.
2: It's just food towers. Like pretty flashy.
4: True.
2: It's showboaty.
6: Yeah, and you have to put it together yourself. I don't want to go to a restaurant and put my own food together. I don't like that.
2: I don't mind that. I like melting pot.
4: Yeah, melting pot.
2: Like Korean barbecue.
1: Yeah. Love that. Mm-hmm. I just don't want to give myself food poisoning.
3: Yeah. The only crazy thing is where I see fajitas the most is actually at Denny's.
1: What?
2: Denny's?
3: Oh. Yeah. People are ordering fajitas like crazy at
1: Denny's.
3: Really?
1: Seen that.
3: Yeah.
2: I didn't know they had fajitas.
1: We spent some time at Denny's.
3: It's popping.
2: I know they have like those skillets.
4: Yeah,
2: like a breakfast skillet.
1: Right,
4: I like
1: right.
4: that.
3: Yeah.
2: Anyway, the street chalupas, they come as a two-pack with a cheesy chalupa shell, fajita vegetables, the jalapeno sauce, you know, on either steak or chicken, the nacho fries that loads the seasoned fries, which they love pushing at Taco Bell.
4: Yep.
2: I tried them. They're fries.
4: They're fine.
2: Whatever. I don't know why they make such a big stinking deal
4: so
2: about
4: dumb.
2: Them.
3: Well, they're here forever now, so...
2: Well, great, but they try to hype them up so much by having them, taking them away, bringing them back as if people were clamoring for
4: it. Totally.
2: Like, God, where else are you going to get fries?
1: Yeah
4: they're
1: it's
4: very
1: not the
4: rare.
1: Mexican pizza.
2: I think fries, I think Taco Bell.
3: Well, I think what I'm trying to say is you're probably not going to hear that anymore because they're just going to be on the menu.
2: No, I understand that, but in order to have them on the menu full time, they were really trying to manufacture hype.
4: Just make it a thing.
2: I don't think anybody, I didn't ever hear anybody in just a regular conversation goes, man, you know who's got great fries?
4: Yeah, totally.
2: I really wish the Taco Bell would bring back those limited time nacho fries.
4: That was a big deal.
2: You just never heard that. Mm-hmm. But they just wanted everybody to feel like, oh, well, we listened to what the customers wanted. No, you didn't, Taco Bell, liars. Like, you just wanted to have fries so you could have another ingredient that you can use to incorporate into another, it gives you another ingredient to work with, so there's more combinations.
4: Right.
2: Same four ingredients to make everything on the menu,
4: so
2: right?
4: Pretty much.
2: So that's what you need. You just need another. It's fine, but like, who's going to Taco Bell for fries? That's all.
4: Never met that person.
2: Yeah, so the nacho fries version, that's seasoned fries, the same fajita-style toppings, plus the cheese sauce. Get it while you can there at Taco Bell.
4: If you want a showboat.
3: Yeah.
4: Get some fajitas.
3: I was just at Taco Bell last night, believe it or not.
1: Oh, we believe it.
3: Yeah.
4: Oh, I believe that.
3: I had the cheesy gordita crunch and then the beefy five-layer burrito. That's so good.
2: Oh, they brought back the enchilito I saw. I saw a thing.
3: Yeah.
2: Like, was it Food Beast? One of those accounts, maybe, they were saying like, yeah, man, they just brought back, I'm not sure if it's at certain locations, limited time. Taco Bell, some bunch
1: of that looks Taco so Bell good. Enchilito. I've never had one.
3: Yeah, sure they did.
4: Taco Bell just brought it back.
1: Dude.
4: Nice. The enchilito.
1: Do you get
4: enchilito.
1: The three olives on top still, or is that just old school? Remember those?
2: Yeah,
5: I do.
2: It just came back on June 18th.
1: Oh,
3: nice.
1: Damn.
2: Yep. So there you go. Rolled out nationwide. Okay. $3.99 at participating locations.
1: Jeez.
2: A nostalgic throwback. See, it's all about this throwback stuff, man. Yeah. It notably omits the original black olives.
1: Oh, okay.
4: Weak.
5: R.I.P.
2: Yeah.
3: Probably cost $1 billion for those olives.
2: Probably.
4: Yeah. Ask Subway.
2: Yeah, probably. Well, we're going to take a break because this person that we have for Fat Chick, Skinny Chick is ready to go.
1: Sweet.
2: We're going to be doing that next here on The Woody Show. Oh, yeah. Someone in the text says, that's a skillet, Menace, not fajitas. So people were ordering the skillets at
3: Denny's. Oh, really?
2: Denny's.
3: I always thought it was, I mean, I never ordered it. I always thought it was fajitas.
1: Yeah, it's just stuff that comes in a skillet.
3: Oh, wow.
2: Yeah, they have those different skillets. All good to know.
3: All right. I'll order one next time.
2: I haven't been missing out this whole time.
1: Yeah, for real. I've been
4: missing out on the Denny's fajita craze.
3: I hear
2: real
3: these.
2: Real FOMO when I talk about how a lot of people are going to Denny's to order fajitas. Dude, again, when I think fajitas, I think Denny's.
3: Dude, I hear these skillets going off like crazy.
2: All right, more Woody Show. Fat Chick, Skinny Chick after the break. Hang on.
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2: Watch does continue for the four-state area through Friday morning. Could be looking at some heavy rain tonight. In addition, showers and storms that develop tonight could have some strong and gusty winds. Stay weather aware. Nighttime low 71. Up to 2 inches of additional rain looks possible. I'm meteorologist Mark Thibodeau.
3: 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Like this.

0: and listeners' favorite games. Like, we get a lot of feedback, and we get a lot of requests for this one. People wish that we would do it more often than we do it, but we like to keep you wanting it. You know what I mean?
1: Keep it special.
2: Yep. Yeah.

0: to keep you wanting it. You know what I mean? Mm-hmm.
1: Keep it special.
0: Yeah, keep the demand strong. It's time to play Fat Chick, Skinny Chick. And now, we do have a Fat Chick, Skinny Chick virgin, and that would be Jeff G.
2: Yes.
0: You've not played this game before.
2: I have not. How does it work?
0: Okay, so this happened with a conversation with a personal trainer a long time ago, talking about, like, when they get phone calls from people who want to come in and meet about getting some personal training done.
2: Okay.
0: They have a game among the trainers about, like, all right, so based on how they sound and, like, some of the questions they heard over the phone, they try to guess if the person's going to need a lot of work or if this is more like kind of like a tone up kind of situation.
2: Okay.
0: And it's hard to tell. Now, being in radio, as you know, there's a lot of deceiving going on because people might sound a certain way, whether it's the DJ or maybe like a caller or something. They go, oh, man, I bet you they're hot. And then you take a look. You're like, oof.
1: It's a cow.
0: I got that one wrong. Also hard to tell sometimes when you're asking these different questions. What we do is we get a volunteer. We're going to talk to her in a second. We ask her a bunch of questions in a set amount of time. And then we all try to guess, is it a fat chick or a skinny chick?
1: Okay. There's no in-betweens. Okay. It's got to be obvious.
3: One or the other. And in radio, there's a good bet that they are gross if you're listening to them. Yeah.
0: Well, I mean, you know, we have had both sides.
3: You know, not the listeners. I'm saying like...
0: Oh, you mean the on-air, like the DJs and stuff like that?
1: Safe bet.
0: Oh, yeah.
3: You've had the conventions.
0: Yeah, for sure.
3: Well, no, on our end, it's up in the air.
0: I'm one of the people going.
4: We're sending our representative.
0: Yeah, exactly. All right, are we ready to talk to our volunteer? Yes.
4: Yes.
0: It is a volunteer. We don't force anybody to play the game and be our volunteer, but we talked to Simone. Hey, Simone, how are you?
5: How are you?
0: We're doing great. All right, so you're going to play Fat Chick, Skinny Chick now, just to clarify. No way, shape, or form did anybody force you to be a part of this game today, correct?
5: No.
0: All right.
4: Okay.
0: All right, so and just by being a good sport and by answering these questions honestly, we're going to give you a prize just for playing along. And so we're going to have the questions. You just give us your answers, and then we'll try to guess. All right, everybody, Fat Chick, Skinny Chick. Mm-hmm. As soon as you think you have it figured out, you can text your vote over to 22987. All right, here we go. Who wants to start the questioning?
1: I do.
0: All right, Greg.
1: Simone, overall, just be honest, is the interior of your car messy?
5: It is not.
3: Okay. Could you name by actual name, any of the flavors on the crumble cookie menu?
5: I actually look at their webpage like every week.
0: Oh, hello.
3: I just stumbled into that one.
5: They're doing like a fair kind of theme this week, I think.
0: Oh, wow. Okay. Okay. All right.
5: I like the flavors.
0: All right. Now, okay. do you like to cook or bake more?
5: I'm more of a cooker. But I bake too, but not often.
0: Okay, not often, but like, what do you enjoy more, cooking or baking?
5: Probably cooking.
0: Cooking.
4: What are your favorite kinds of shoes to wear?
5: Flats nowadays.
4: Mm-hmm. And how old are you?
5: I'm 31.
4: And are you married?
5: I'm engaged.
0: Engaged. Okay. Yeah. Is this your first marriage?
5: Yes.
0: Okay.
1: Do you have any tattoos below the waist?
5: I do not, no.
6: Okay. Do you shop for your clothing online or mostly go to a store?
5: It's a mix of both, but the store. I hate trying stuff on in the store, though, so I'll just buy it, try it on at home, and then if I don't like it, I'll return it.
0: Do you have any tattoos above the waist?
5: I do not, no.
0: Okay, no tattoos.
4: Do you have any kids?
5: I don't.
4: Okay.
3: She's not married yet. How could she have kids?
4: I know. Crazy, oh, wow. Crazy, right?
1: Physically impossible.
0: Did you play any sports in school?
5: I did. I played in high school. I played tennis and volleyball.
4: Mm, okay. All right. And do you work out at all now or do anything?
5: Yeah, I still go to the gym sometimes.
0: Yeah, she's got a wedding to plan, you know?
3: Right. So gym, but not like bar classes or Pilates or...
0: Yeah, no class kind of thing.
5: No, just I go to like regular gym.
3: Okay.
6: What would be your dream vacation?
5: Oh, gosh. I mean... I like the mountains, like going to lakes, so maybe something in the Alps.
0: Mm. So outdoors.
4: What do you wear to the gym?
5: T-shirt, leggings, or like the shorts.
4: Okay.
0: Yeah, I mean, because people who shouldn't be wearing those wear that same thing. That's not super helpful.
3: Unfortunately, that's no longer a helpful question.
0: Do you drink diet soda or regular soda?

0: both, but I've actually been on like a Coke Zero kick. I think it's Coke Zero.
1: So good.
2: Back to Menace's question about you like being in the outdoors. What's the biggest animal you think you could take by yourself?
0: None. I have no survival instinct.
2: Not like a sparrow or anything?
3: Your first time playing, Jeff. Do you have any questions?
4: Yeah. What's your favorite meal? Your go-to favorite
3: meal? Yeah. Let's say it's death row. It's your final meal. What are you asking for?
0: Final meal, probably some kind of... I'm a huge pizza fan, so maybe pizza, a burger, or like a really good steak.
5: Yeah.
4: Okay. What kind of car do you drive?
0: I drive a sedan, a BMW.
3: Okay.
5: This is confusing.
3: Do you do anal?
6: Nice.
0: I have.
3: Have.
5: Yeah. Write it down. Have.
3: Like once or like on occasion?
0: On occasion.
5: Nice. Good for you, girl.
3: Good for you. All right.
5: Do you spend a lot of time doing your makeup?
0: No, I'm terrible at doing my makeup. I like mascara and maybe some like liquid blush, but I do not have time for that.
3: Okay. Any pets?
0: I had a dog.
3: Dog. Okay. What kind of dog?
0: Mm-hmm. She was a lab.
3: Lab. Oh. All right. So that's a take them outdoors and walk them, Gina.
5: Yeah. Right.
3: Kind of dog.
5: Exactly. Real not dog. The bunny that I have.
3: Yeah.
7: Do you own any T-shirts that have like the shoulders cut out? It's the kind
5: They're
7: of
5: called cold shoulders.
7: Those shirts oh, like cold,
0: no,
7: some women think are fancy.
8: Do you have any kimonos?
0: No, I don't.
7: Okay.
0: Kimonos. Mm-hmm. Like, I mean, like a bathrobe, but it's like a silky bathrobe.
8: Okay, but not one to like wear out with like.
0: No, no, no.
8: Okay.
0: No.
1: Are you in a Harry Potter?
0: I am.
3: Great question.
5: This might be the toughest one ever.
3: What house are you a part of?
0: Hufflepuff, unfortunately.
5: Now I'm back to the other one.
3: I don't know what that means, but I just know they always have an answer for
1: just
3: that.
1: Just to give you a little bit, that's the closest one to the kitchen.
3: All right.
2: Who is your current most attractive celebrity, male or female? But like, what celebrity do you currently find in modern day to be the most attractive?
0: Apple is pretty cute.
5: Who?
0: Henry Cavill.
1: Oh,
5: that's
1: Menace's
5: too.
1: Oh, Menace. He's just traditionally good looking.
3: What's your favorite band?
0: I like the Red Hot Chili Peppers, Foo Fighters a lot.
5: Okay.
3: Damn
2: it.
3: It's tough.
4: When you go to a movie theater, what do you order when you watch a movie?
0: Milk Duds.
7: Milk?
3: This is a dude.
2: Son of a bitch.
3: I know. Like, just when I feel like this next one's going to push it over the edge.
5: Same. When I think she's going to zig, she zags.
3: Yeah. God.
1: I'm locked in. Forget it. She's all over the place.
3: Yeah, I know. It is all over the place. All right. What do you put on your cereal? What kind of milk?
0: Almond milk or regular milk? I do like almond milk though. But
3: like almond milk, but like when it, okay. So let's focus on the regular. Picking out regular milk. There's different kinds. Whole milk, 2% skim, whatever. What do you buy?
0: Oh yeah, the whole milk.
3: Whole milk.
5: God damn
1: See?
5: It.
1: Yeah. This is crazy.
2: Nuts.
3: God damn it.
7: I'm locked.
3: You're locked.
7: Yeah.
5: Would you consider yourself an introvert or an extrovert?
0: Definitely more introverted.
3: All right.
5: Damn it.
2: How many gay friends do you have?
3: Do you have more guy friends or girlfriends?
0: Definitely more girlfriends.
3: More girlfriends?
2: And one gay guy.
0: Yeah.
5: How many gays?
2: Just one.
0: Yeah.
5: Just one.
7: Okay.
3: Friends, like, if you had to average it out, your friends on a scale of 1 to 10, how attractive are they? If you average it out.
0: I think averages out, I would say like 6-7.
3: Six, seven.
0: Not mean to do that. I apologize.
2: That's kind of an unfair question. I'll explain why later.
1: Yeah,
3: it is.
1: She can't be dogging her friends.
2: Well, a different reason also.
1: Oh, okay.
3: All right.
5: God.
3: All right. Well, I'm just gonna go with what initially my gut was telling me.
5: Yeah.
3: And I'll just lock it in there.
5: Is there will too.
3: Everybody got their guesses.
1: Yeah.
3: All right, Jeff, you're new, so you get to guess first. Fat chick, skinny chick.
4: Skinny.
3: Skinny. And any particular reason why?
4: Yeah, I just think that there's no rhyme or reason to any of her answers. And I think that the ones that she did answer truthfully lead me to believe that she's skinny.
3: Okay. All right. Mm-hmm. Gina Grad?
5: She really threw me for a loop, but I'm going to lock in at fat. She has basically memorized the Crumble Cookies website. Yeah. She's a Hufflepuff, whatever that means. She has no survival instinct, so I don't feel like she's toned. And girl, I feel you so hard on these. I'm going fat.
3: All right, going fat.
5: Yeah.
3: Greg Gorey.
7: I'm going skinny. If your name is Simone, it's fancy. You have to maintain. Yeah. She drives a BMW. They're kind of vain.
2: Yeah.
7: Almond milk is even an option in her world. That's a skinny thing to me. Her dream vacation is all outdoorsy and mountainous. That's skinny. So those override all the fat stuff to me. So right. Skinny.
3: Menace.
1: I'm going skinny, but the things I did have in the fat category was the cookie menu. I did put her vacations actually in the fat.
7: Really?
1: Category.
3: You did?
5: Yeah.
1: Because
3: I had that in the skinny column.
1: Yeah, like yeah. out in the woods and stuff. I know, but like,
3: that's usually physical activity.
2: It can be.
1: It can be.
5: Not when I go to the mountains.
1: No, you kind of just stand there or like chill. Camp out or something.
3: Okay.
1: And then, Huff and Puff.
5: Huff and Puff.
1: Yeah. But everything else, like skinny, like the bands, no makeup, like she doesn't have to doll herself up, no tattoos. Yeah, just she doesn't have to add on. She's a cooker, not a baker. So, right. Yeah, clean car, skinny. And only one gay friend. She doesn't need it, you know.
3: Seabass.
2: Yeah, you got, I think all your analyses are accurate overall. I will say this, that you are the average of your friends, typically, especially women. Like women, you get a group of them together, they all look alike. So when she said that her friends are a 6 or a 7, that means they're probably more like a 4 or 5.
3: See, I had a different thought process than that, but I'll get to it when we get to mine.
2: But again, never have I known anybody who could not only know the Crumble menu, but could tell me what they're featuring this week.
3: Yeah. She's on the time.
2: And that torpedoes everything else. So fat,
3: really.
2: Seabass,
3: Sammy?
8: I locked in at skinny.
5: Wow.
8: I also, the vacation was a big one for me. That's an outdoorsy, active type of vacation I want to do. And then also tennis and volleyball when she was younger super skinny to me.
3: Mm-hmm. Agreed.
8: I haven't known anyone to do those sports who is overweight.
7: You can't spike and be fat.
8: Yeah, the no makeup also was skinny to
3: me. Maybe got a great serve.
7: Maybe.
3: You know?
8: Yeah, so I'm locked in skinny.
3: Skinny. I'm locked in at skinny. The Crumble Cookie thing, I had kind of in that no man's land because, like, people like my wife are super, like, into getting the update of whatever the things are because they end up buying them for all their other girly friends as, like, oh, hey, girl, I got you some cookies.
7: And that might be her once-a-week cheat thing.
4: Yeah, you mentioned cheat meal. The Death Row meal struck me the same way. Like, she's having burgers and steaks and everything. Like, I look at that as, like, a cheat meal for her.
7: Yeah. Right.
3: Now, the things I had in the skinny column, clean car. Yes. Name, Simone. That sounds like a skinny name.
7: Totally.
3: Cooking as opposed to baking. Always skinny. No kids. Tennis and volleyball. Outdoors. We already discussed that.
2: No tattoos.
3: BMW. Mm-hmm. Don't see a lot of fat chicks crawling out of BMWs.
5: Crawling out.
2: Very true.
3: Lab. Because that's a dog you gotta.
5: That was another one. I was like, come on.
3: The almond milk, the no makeup thing. Mm-hmm. You know, typically there's more makeup when you have to distract from other things.
5: Right. Yeah.
3: And so, like, I had that in the skinny column. Now, in the fat column, the flats on the shoes, the Coke Zero, anal, the cold shoulders thing, all the Harry Potter stuff, of course, whole milk, she said, if she wasn't going to pick a milk, introvert.
5: Yeah.
3: And then when the girlfriends thing, like averaging out or, you know, the attractiveness, because if she said they were all like 8s and 9s, maybe she's the other friend who they bring along.
5: The ugly duckling.
3: To kind of help them along.
2: I'm telling you, those girls just don't exist in real life.
3: They don't?
2: As someone who's out on the streets all the time around women.
3: What, they call it a duff?
4: Yeah, duff.
2: They all look alike. It's all the same body type, all the same. Yeah. They're very exclusive that way.
3: Yeah, so I'm locked in. I'm locked in on skinny.
5: So who said fat? Me and Seabass?
3: You and Seabass are the only two that locked in on fat. This round of fat chick, skinny chick.
2: Also the lack of going to, like, Pilates, because every hot girl goes to Pilates.
3: All right, ladies and gentlemen, we have the picture. The only person that has known this entire time is Morgan, because she's the one that sets these up with the people that volunteer. She gave us each a folded-up piece of paper with her picture, Simone's picture, on here. We're about to find out, fat chick or skinny chick, on the count of three. One, two, three.

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2: Yeah. Right.
0: We bring that down with average quite a bit.
2: Yeah.
0: But hey, we thank you for being here and being a part of it. 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You know, right before we hit the airwaves, you know, Maze every afternoon at 420 has got that 420 hookup. And that is your chance to win tickets to the biggest shows all summer long. 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

0: dogs. I'm talking about like here on the show, Greg and Gina and Sammy and myself and Menace.
1: Jeff G.
0: Jeff G. Got a dog. So, I mean, they all do stuff from time to time. We're like, oh, my God, what are you doing?
2: Oh, every day.
0: So this this video has gone viral. So this family dog made a little friend.
1: Oh.
0: This is in Oklahoma. It was just chilling outside and somehow found a live armadillo just roaming. Did you see the video?
1: Oh, weird.
0: Did you see the video? It's been out for a little bit. But
2: no.
0: Yeah. Little dog liked his new friend, so he picked it up in his mouth. And he brought it inside the house.
2: I would have a heart attack.
3: Nice.
0: And that's when all hell broke loose.
4: Bingo, drop it.
3: Bingo. Bingo.
0: Just a baby.
1: Oh my God, I would have the same reaction. Those things are so weird.
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